0: The Way Up.
1: Will removing foreign nationals mean a reduce in unemployment? Does that necessarily mean that the unemployment rates will decrease?
2: There's not enough baby jobs just for South Africans, just point blank period. Because South African doctors, nurses, teachers are chilling right now at home with qualifications. There's not much foreign nationals that could take those type of jobs.
3: Corruption is so institutionalized from the top down that we are squabbling and sort of running around for like the 5% of wealth that exists in the country, while the people up there are split in the 95, greedy.
4: These guys, they are competing with us in every field. There's no zip at the shop before.

0: abantu abagunda utshani before labantu bafika. 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
1: If we had more money, South Africans would take those jobs because they would have more money to pay.
2: 5 to 9 a.m. only on Y. So far, so why. And the weekend only gets better from here.
3: Slam some out sauce, I was cool. I don't like the talking, shot a ton of booze. What I hear, she sipping too much, totally booze. Finna watch the game, Miller, what it cools. Niggas been hungry, man, Jamelis Park. Sick, I might hit this with his and your sprites. She wanna swallow that jungle palm. I'm with your Miller, tap in jungle das.
4: Ay, petro cholo na my grind. Ay, manje nyanyenge wong me. Miller spreading gain, nile, dollar, vese, bell talking, shins, or sarcas, and jungle for my bang.
5: Bang, guys, if I'm a sinjalung, tenge me.

0: Way Up.
1: Will removing foreign nationals mean a reduce in unemployment? Does that necessarily mean that the unemployment rates will decrease?
2: There's not enough maybe jobs just for South Africans, just point blank period. Because South African doctors, nurses, teachers are chilling right now at home with qualifications. There's not much foreign nationals that could take those type of jobs.
3: Corruption is so institutionalized from the top down that we are squabbling and sort of running around for like the 5% of wealth that exists in the country, while the people up there are split in the 95, greedy.
4: These guys, they are competing with us in every field. There's no zip at the shop before the man. There's no snap at the shop before the man.

0: before abantu bafika besiloko sinabo abo mama basebenza emakishini before abantu bafika ayikho lento abantu abafike la bafika bayiyenza thine besingayizi.
1: If we had more money, South Africans would take those jobs because they would have more money to pay.
2: 5 to 9 a.m. only on Y. A playlist full of hits. 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Why?
3: From rags to riches, I done do the dash, I hit it. From rags to riches, I'm out of the bottom, I did it.
4: Actually,
3: from rags to riches, I've been at the bottom, I lived it. Yeah.

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1: Turn up.

0: setting the frequency on fire, one banger at a time. Why?
1: Anton on the track.

when they played this. Making traffic a breeze and reminding you that this is the frequency that moves you. Why?

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1: I know that's right. Hashtag Home Run with Ayanda MVP Sinaya in the
2: cut. Yes, sir.
1: And on a Culture Curator Tuesday, we have to delve into the art of knowing how to write or pin a song down.
2: How crazy is it that we were speaking about this earlier?
1: Ghostwriter.
2: Yes.
1: Needing a ghostwriter. Yes.
2: And we've got somebody right now.
1: That's right, we really do. Malaise joining us in studio. What's going on? What's good, Malaise?

0: When it comes to writing music, does it always have to rhyme, even if it's in vernacular?
1: That's a good question.
0: Yeah, because, you know, the sun and the moon and the stars sometimes hurt my heart. And I fall apart.
2: And we're falling apart.
0: Yay.
2: We don't know where to start.
0: Yeah, you
1: okay,
0: see?
1: Okay. Wow.
0: Does it always have to rhyme?
2: I guess there's something that's quick and easy to the brain if it rhymes.
0: Yes.
2: But to be honest with you, I think some of the best writing and songs didn't have to rhyme.
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Me and bro stubborn, couldn't even tell my mama. 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Trapping with the qualis, ankle, knees, more than brothers. 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

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I was cooking in the kitchen for 600,000 minutes. Can a brother get a witness? Dedicated, I was driven. Making plays, I had a mission. Is it pleasure, is it business? 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

0: Thought I was nowhere near this shit. 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Smoking exotic in this shit. Yeah.
1: I was cooking in the kitchen. Some of them, I get. They really see the vision. Fellow, find a prime man. Fear, why me call us paddle vision, paddle plan. Balancing fears, ain't said tools, and sing Sunday. I was cooking in the kitchen. Some of them, I get. I just had to leave my city. Was I told to my dad? So I go on me cool, I'm touching the city, touching right. For my lady, she said, dudes, I call her, I sing Sunday.
2: Wine marks the spot. Your destination for back-to-back hits.

0: This is the gully of the bold, the loud, the use me as a button for legendary, the frequency of the future. You found us.
1: It's bad, guys. They found us.
0: You've taken
2: one small step for man, one giant leap for mankind.
0: And peep the motion, because this isn't just radio. This is what Aura on 50,000 sounds like. The RSA in your DNA, what AI can't replicate. This is the unstoppable era, meaning we won't stop playing hits, sharing your stories, and reflecting your vibes, because we are in service of the future. Why marks the spot?
3: I made it onto the field. I used to be mid. They calling me
0: your destination for back-to-back hits.

0: Kenta, M. Drake and Keman out of Tiska Chester. Lowly on a Lemotato Tester. Lost Namatata on a Lemotanzato Venta. Yeah, Magriza is a dresser, you wanna be addressed. Especially when you wanna be the best. The life is just a test, and you just gotta search for your purpose and fire that you possess. Yeah.
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0: ever wondered what in the world happened today in history?
1: On the 9th of May, 1950, a plan was announced to unite European countries after World War II. The goal was to prevent future wars between them. Countries agreed to work together instead of against each other. This later led to the formation of the European Union, so former enemies became partners.
0: Today in history, bringing yesterday's events into today's conversation, only on Y. Lock into the sound of good times. This is Y.
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0: So you're a chill dude who prefers this sound.
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0: But your girl, well, your girl prefers this kind of music. And I'm a gents jam to this.
1: And I be yelling out, gang, gang. Do you gang bang? I be outside with my gang, gang.
0: So you can never win, right?
2: Right?
0: Wrong. And we can tell you why. This is the frequency that moves you.

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0: 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I'm tweaking.
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1: When Scabrizzi comes through, is it still what the? He just sent such a long voice note. I'm concerned, my man.
2: Oh, in season Gian again. Asikmelanga, Sigborninji, Ikishin.
1: And I'm annoyed because I did both today. I cooked and I posted on TikTok. I didn't know that makes me less of a cheetah. Does that make me soft? Gents, what's the one thing that you do that other men call soft?
3: Hey, Tuzo, let's have a fuck my man of it. I'm getting in a little season as well. Mind your mouth, I'll say, let's sleep, sweep up and shine.
4: But that's quite a bizarre. I'm going to always in the province on my top.
5: Siyakuyenjele into le zithe phecelezi sibe ibuyindoda melimeli ube livindi ube makwalukwalu man
1: yaza bo Scabrizzi. I understand.
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0: This is the gully of the bold, the loud, the use me as a button for legendary, the frequency of the future. You found us.
1: It's bad, guys. They found us.
0: You've taken
2: one small step for man, one giant leap for mankind.
0: And peep the motion, because this isn't just radio. This is what Aura on 50,000 sounds like. The RSA in your DNA, what AI can't replicate. This is the unstoppable era, meaning we won't stop playing hits, sharing your stories, and reflecting your vibes, because we are in service of the future. This is all you need right now. Why?
3: Yeah. Straight up out the east side. Yeah.
4: It's funny how they treat us now. Wish you could see how they did us dirty when we started.

0: The Way Up.
1: Will removing foreign nationals mean a reduce in unemployment? Does that necessarily mean that the unemployment rates will decrease?
2: There's not enough maybe jobs just for South Africans, just point blank period. Because South African doctors, nurses, teachers are chilling right now at home with qualifications. There's not much foreign nationals that could take those type of jobs.
3: Corruption is so institutionalized from the top down that we are squabbling and sort of running around for like the 5% of wealth that exists in the country, while the people up there are split in the 95, greedy.
4: These guys, they are competing with us in every field. There's no zippers shop before the man bafil. There's no snaba man tabakunda uchan before the man bafil. There's no snaba boputa bakunda inuel before the man bafil. There's no snaba bomama seven zemakishin before the man bafil. Are you going to bafil by years at Nebisna years?
2: If we had more money, South Africans would take those jobs because they would have more money to pay.
0: 5 to 9 a.m. only on Y. Hit the nail on the Y and keep your Saturday at its highest.

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1: Yes, I go say, baby, yes, I go say. 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
1: Saturday, Lisedi the DJ will be outside Club Y at Magubenjalo, Tempo Luxury in Sunning Hill, and One Big Night at Maracana in Sandton. Samba will be out at Pulis Shisanyama in Davidson, Endaweni in Flosloras, and as well as Club Y at Magubenjalo. Shakes and Liz will be outside Rolling Live in Cape Town, Clint One Man Show in Cape Town, Living Room in Cape Town, Saints in Cape Town, and as well as Club Y at Magubenjalo. 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We Outside in Ethiopia in Midrand, and Okasa in Rosebank. 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
3: We're not talking about the other stuff, you know, like the pediatrician that's involved and the fact that you have to book a bed. And the fact, yeah. 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
3: And put on trade exchange. I will promote you on air. And then you're keep it, I'm done. 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It doesn't work like that.
4: That's a crazy one. 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Like, yo, well, hold on. 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

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That's when I knew that your heart was scarring. 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
1: Help me welcome Thando Rombani in the building. 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
1: Will removing foreign nationals mean a reduce in unemployment? Does that necessarily mean that the unemployment rates will decrease?
2: There's not enough maybe jobs just for South Africans, just point blank period. Because South African doctors, nurses, teachers are chilling right now at home with qualifications. There's not much foreign nationals that could take those type of jobs.
3: Corruption is so institutionalized from the top down that we are squabbling and sort of running around for like the 5% of wealth that exists in the country, while the people up there are split in the 95 greedily.
4: These guys, they are competing with us in every field.
2: If we had more money, South Africans would take those jobs because they would have more money to pay.
0: 5 to 9 a.m. only on Y. Your perfect frequency. 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
1: Le a cocota piano, ma poi c'è lo cucciolo.
0: But the budget is saying. Relax, Wise got you with this. I'm a dollar, a boom, so tell her. And this.
2: Who just sends it?
0: And this. Reminding you that this is the frequency that moves you.

0: It's music that set your day right, man. That brand new sound coming through from the one and only Chris Brown. This one just giving us, you know, those early morning blues at that, man. That's how we kickstart the show right here on Why. This is Wake and Shake. My name is Caesar. I'm the best that you ever do it. You and I together all the way to 9 o'clock in the morning. And best believe, winter is here, but the music is fire. So we're going to be warming you up the right way and the best way that we know how. But one thing I want to say to you this morning.
1: Oh man, we got bills to pay, buddy.
0: Oh yes, man. Good morning to you and welcome to the coolest, successful bomb 93 hours of fun-filled conversations, some fun, some interesting facts, and great conversations that are lined up as well in the final hour, because we're going to be bringing in a couple of amazing individuals to come through and just have a chat with you and I, my wire. So it's going to be a vibe. It's going to be a fun time right here on Wake and Shake. And my man, Andwana, one thing I can tell you, I'm very sure what Mabufuke said, yo. This thing of waking up in the morning is too off, yeah. It's tricky, man. And I think one of the craziest things is the fact that, yes, winter is like, I mean, officially here. So, hey, yeah, my cousin, like, you know? It's crazy, man, as well. But that's all too, man. It's just one of those where you just have to experience and enjoy every single season at that, right? So keep it locked right here on the Big Y. Some more music lined up for you right here on the coolest. And speaking about music, the sounds of Nomfundo Mo coming through with Usmino Mfowethu, coming through with Umenzi and Inkosi. Coming through on this one. It's called Umathandana.

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Snooze, the best invention to challenge the laws of time on Saturdays. Why? So far, so why? And the weekend only gets better from here. The only thing better than sleeping in is starting the day with Wake and Shake.

0: It's Easy Music right here on The Big Y, giving you the coolest flavor when it comes to the music, man. Dreezy Sam RSA coming through on that one in collaboration with the likes of K-More. And this one is called Tatega, man. I heard this one gave you music coming through from Yonder Way. Roy coming through. Baby Son is called She Just Wanna Party. And of course, music coming through from Nomfundo Mo in collaboration with the Smirnoff. It's called Umatandana, man. Easy Sounds and Easy Music right here on The Big Y. It is 18 minutes past the hour 6 this morning. Good morning to you, and of course welcome to the coolest show in the land. But this morning it is about something special that is happening, right? It's you having the power to sway the pendulum in the right way, right here on the show.
1: Who will be the winning artist?
2: Who will win? Undecided.
0: As it stands, Mawaya, you are in control of the playlist, and today we've got two South African hip-hop giants going head-to-head. And will it be Bendo, right, by MT featuring Frank Casino and Gemini Major, or are you rolling with Karakara by KO featuring Kid X? I mean, get those votes in right now, right? Right now. But listen, let me jog your memory when it comes to this one. Have a listen. It is, of course, the one and only Frank Casino coming through with MT and Gemini Major. It's called the Bendo. This one is your option one this morning.

Are you vibing to this one this morning? Yeah, one among a big shout out. This is your option one this morning. Then vote for it, right? Vote for it so that it does set your mood right. Option two this morning coming through from the one and only KO and Kid X. This one is called the Karakara Duana.

0: Rocking option two this morning coming through. Karakara, Duana coming through with the one and only KO and Kid X. So the power is in your hands, right? You have the control when it comes to the track that I'm going to be playing out towards the top of the hour this morning. Let me know which one are you vibing to. Send through, you know, those voice notes, and of course share your votes, as a matter of fact, on the socials. Jump on Magube Mnandi, Duana. Ines Wusen and Sibeni Mnandi Grand, right? I don't have the power to choose, but listen, I can just watch you vote for the track that you want, and my team is watching the votes very, very closely. So let's see which one takes the top spot this morning.
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Go samik to I'm there we go, right? There we go, man. Coming through from Nhlonipho this morning, coming through with that flavor. And coming through with AB Crazy. It's called Inhliziyo. Head of the song, gave me music coming through from Tommy Richmond. It's called The Devil Is a Lie. Devil is a lie, man. But of course, welcome back to the coolest, greatest. This is Wake and Shake right here on the Big Y. You have to vote for your tracks that you would love, all right, to hear at the top of the hour. And you got to choose one. No fence sitting is allowed when it comes into this, and it's two tracks that are up against each other, and you have the power to sway the pendulum in the right direction. But if you just joined us, let me give you a bit of a taste when it comes into the tracks that we are focusing on today, right? Two hip-hop giants coming together and saying that, listen, MT Frank Cassino coming through with Gemini Major. This one is called The Bendo. Is this one your Wake and Shake jam?

letting you know. Taking it easy with the good music this morning, right? Gemini Major, MT Francisino coming through with that flavor. It's called Bendo, but it does not end there. Your option two this morning coming through from Kidex and the one and only KO. It's called Karakara. Don, is this one your wake and shake jam?

I know that you're seeing along when it comes into this one as well. So let's place your vote this morning. Your vote will be counted. My team is watching it very, very closely. So having a look at some of your voice notes and comments on the socials. All right, I got one coming through from Usipho. Fere, come on,

0: University, but what do you have to say? Which one are you going with this morning?
1: Good morning, Susan and Frontman.
0: Hola.
1: And right, you get your hammer with lady.
0: Thank you.
1: Well, Frontman, you never go wrong, okay? Oh. I mean, especially the part that no. So, hammer no karakar, I mean, I'm sorry. Option number two, KO.
0: Thank you, man. Thank you, man. We'll see what you know, yeah? Oh man, a big shout out to you on that when your vote has been counted. And listen, man, we're gonna wait for that moment when KO says now. Excellent, what do you have to say? Which one are you going with, and which one is Mantlantla going with?
2: Good morning, Sizwe M and the Y listeners of Mantlantla Lena, all the way from Tembisa.
0: Thank you.
2: It's been a minute.
0: It has.
2: Okay, today we are going with option two, Ikarakara, but as always, Anghamengetonghamanumienwam.
3: Ah, brother, how is it? I'm a wild listener to Puntland La Resin all the way from Tembisa. Now, so we're going for option two, Naganjani, Karakara. Karakara, Naganjani, great show like always. Thank you, brother.
4: Baba. Thank you, Baba.
5: Thank you, Baba.
4: Thank you, Baba.
0: Shout out to you on that one, and thank you, man. Mantlantla Rizin, you know, coming through with the one and only Mantlantla this morning, saying hi. We just want a Karakara, man. We just want a Karakara wherever we go, man. A big shout out to you on that one, man. Your vote has been counted. And jumping on to the socials on Facebook, I see one coming through from Ukiya Lenina coming through saying Cape to Cairo and Bara to Dubai. Hashtag Karakara. That's the one that we'll be rocking with this morning. One from Kasa coming through saying Karakara, and we're operating on the highest, man. Untlantla coming through saying Bandis one, man, coming through with that track. That one is cooking. Hashtag wake and shake, rocking with option one this morning. I see one coming through from Mabizela Bakania coming through saying Karakara, and Presto 97 Till Infinity coming through saying it has to be Karakara, man. Classical tune when it comes to that particular track. So send through your voice notes, my wire, and of course, share your comments on the socials as well. Which track are you going with this morning? Is it Gemini Major with MT Francesino coming through with Bando, or of course the one and only KO coming through with Kid X, this one being called Karakara? Which one are you rocking with? Yeah,
6: don't just wake up, wake up.

0: You know the secret. People always think it's the jersey playing, but you know better. It's you. You gotta be special. Not just in one game, but special day in and day out. You have to be true to yourself. Play with flair, Shibomo, Spy Tumbama. You're standing on the shoulders of giants, Duane. The official 26 Bafana Bafana kit. 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
2: 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Picture me, I am a
3: silhouette. This is music coming through from Araya. It's called Winter Woman. Now it is that time of the year. If you know, you know. But it seems I made a grave mistake. Watching them from far away. He wrapped his arms, I died to live inside her on a perfect little tiny waist. The sucker punched to my chest.

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0: Smoothly Kid X coming through saying Fatel Dua. Yang Fatel ai.
1: He's in just Yang Fatel. He's in just Yang Fatel.
0: It's good music right here on the Big One. 46 minutes past the hour 6 this morning. If it is a birthday today, happy birthday to you. And if it is your anniversary with you and yours, man, happy anniversary. Trust that today is a beautiful day that you get to enjoy. And it's Thandwa Sakho Ntwana Yang Thola. But listen, it's all about the two tracks that are up against each other. Hip-hop giants coming together and saying, I'm going to take it. I am going to take it. That being option one and option two. Now, before we remind you and give you a quick snippet of the tracks once again, if you just joined us, one thing I can tell you is a bendo when it comes to this particular track. It does blend trap beats with the street culture themes, you know, features hard-hitting verses from Frank Cassin and Gemini Major. Brings it all together, man, with the Punch production style as well. And the song became popular in clubs and urban radio spaces as well. I mean, hey, man, maybe bendo still hits hard for you this morning as when it had dropped as well. But even the likes of, you know, OKO and Fitz coming through with the Karakara. I mean, KO, a former member of Tear Gas and one of the pioneers of Skanda Rap, known for mixing Kasi culture with mainstream hip-hop, built a long-lasting solo career with massive chart hit success, and is still going strong, as a matter of fact. And this track was released in 2014 and became a cultural anthem, and it helped popularize this kind of sound. Karakara sparked, you know, dance trends and street fashion influences, and Kid X verse, man, became a fan favorite of that, and one of the biggest South African hip-hop songs of its era. And still today, man, you know, it is deemed a classical, and it still stands the test of time as well. Let me plug you with these tracks. Your option one this morning coming through with that flavor. It is Bando with MT, Frank Cassin, and Gemini Majors. This one, Your Wake and Shake Jam.

Hey, Babak Tio, Fagin, Bama, if you waste with my dude, man. Hey, man. Hey, man. Some good music, man, right here on the Big Y. Does not end the option two this morning, coming through from Kid XKO. It's called Karakara. Is this one your wake and shake jam? Are you vibing to this one? Donna Genzanik Shah Pagati, Origanjani. Donna, let me know. Are you loving this one?

0: changing Antoniana, Antoniana, Antoniana, right? So jumping on to the socials, as a matter of fact, let's kick things off on the Y app. I've got a couple of voice notes coming through, kicking things off with Mr. P. Mr. P, what's cooking, what's good? Which one are you vibing to this morning?
1: Mr. P's back again.
0: What's good?
1: Hi, 053.
0: Sure.
1: Yeah, DPH, Shati. I'm going with Kara Kara, cause KO is the

0: East man, AKO, I'm going with him.
1: Danko, Jayami on that one, Mr. P coming through from 053. Yeah. Shout out to you, man, coming through saying, KO Ndani Karakare, that's the one that we're rocking with, man. Love the energy this morning. Uvukile Ndani, you're present. And you're saying, Ujai, no, Naganjani, we are operating on the highest when it comes to this one. Prince Brother Man, what's cooking, what's good, yeah?
2: Good morning, Sizwe M and the Wires.
1: Good morning.
2: It's your boy Year Prince checking in from Four Ways.
1: Come on.
2: And today we're going with KO.
1: Right.
2: Unanda Buphelele Lokshin.
1: Issue.
2: So that Karakara track, bro.
1: Yeah. Yeah. I hear you on that one, man. I hear you on that one. One of the big things that I think you, Mawaya, and myself are looking forward to when it comes to the track. You just want to hear, you know, KO coming through saying, no, yeah. That's the vibe, man. That is definitely the vibe of that. Enzo K also coming through on Facebook saying option two. That's the one we're rocking with. Lerato Matanda coming through saying Karakara, man. Morning at Sizwe M. Hashtag wake and shake. I got another flavor coming through from Omanda. Saying KO, man, featuring Kinex Karakara. That's what we are vibing to this morning. And, hey, man, we just got to rock. Just got to rock with some good sounds and good music right here on the big one, because nobody does it better than Ubani Ndwana. Yes, nobody does it better than why, Young Todd. So stay tuned. I guess we'll know which one takes the top spot.
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1: Taking the first or second step in content creation is...

You know what, Mawai, this morning I was like, you know what, let's just take it easy with the music. I'm phoning Don Gupati Sikanda because I know that you had an exciting Friday. And of course, are you waking up this morning to take it easy with the good music and good sounds?

0: Only giving you the best every single time when it comes to the good music and the good vibes as well. Mamela and Don, it's an easy morning, the 9th of May 2026. It is exactly 13 minutes past the hour 7 this morning. You are still tuned into the coolest, the greatest as we take it easy this morning. Got to Mamela and Don, it's time for us to tap into a moment that we really and truly love because we are on a beautiful series that we are on. But before I even go anywhere, we ask that I'm a sikaleka.
1: This is the place!
2: I traveled to the most boring city in the world.
3: Guys, hidden gem alert.
4: Hey, who prepared this food?
5: This food is very nice. Very nice.
6: Where to next?
0: Oh yes, where to next? We are on that series and we take a look at scenic routes across the different provinces across South Africa, right? And we started off with the province of Gauteng. We went over to Mpumalanga and today we are focusing on Limpopo, such a beautiful province that we do have right here in our beautiful country. And it's time for it to shine, right? And taking out a couple of destinations that you can go to in that area on a scenic route. Now, if you have been following that series, right, we've been uncovering the most unforgettable trips across the country. And today, you know, we head north to the breathtaking province of Limpopo. And this isn't just about getting from point A to point B. It is about the roads, right, that make you stop the car and pull out your phone for pictures, grab a couple of delicious meals from the roadside store, and just say, Yazini, wow, I didn't know that South Africa looked really, really this beautiful, right? And even mincing up my words, but you sometimes sit there and you're like, you know, man, I really truly didn't know that South Africa looked this beautiful. So today we're talking about mountain passes, baobab trees, hidden waterfalls, cultural villages, wildlife stops, right? Farm stalls and some of the most scenic drives that you can expect and experience in Mzansi, right? In Mzansi. So stay tuned. Don't go anywhere because Monganyamalala and Dana, you're going to be missing out on so much because when we come back, we're going to be starting off with the first point that you can just check out and enjoy in the province of Limpopo.

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2: The way up.
3: What are some things you've lost in your couch?
4: Me, I'm on fire, man. Yeah.
3: I wouldn't say that you're on fire. I would say that
4: I'm ablaze. I'm on paraffin tire. Fire. Like, yo. Lava. No wonder they call me a lava boy. Nyashisa.
3: Who calls you a lava boy?
4: Many people.
3: Like Bumang.
4: Benny. Tapelo. Tapsing. Joyce. All these people.
3: Who are they?
4: It doesn't matter who they are. They just exist.
3: Because I feel like I can't continue with the rest of my day unless I know who calls Wasabi lava boy.
4: Some people call me Commander.
3: Commander?
4: That one's very popular in Tsakani when I visit.
5: Ay, ni ay. Musu kabazu lava boy. As I say, force to my daughter, since these are all lovers, lover boy. Musu mutapas, I'm Shoni.
4: Lovers, yes. Very common nickname, yeah.
3: So you'll be walking around full slow and someone will say, hey, lovers.
4: I'm like, hey, man.
3: Guys, I will give you 10 out of 10 for creativity.
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0: Bryson Tiller coming through this morning. It's called It's Okay. Kukre, tungasabi ntwana yonke into izoba sharp. Moni ware ni musukhathazeka. Good morning. Welcome back to Awake and Shake right here on Y. Stream us live on www.yfm.co.za. Anywhere in the country, anywhere in the world, because as you know, man, we are global just like that. But of course, it's all about Travel O'Clock, and we're tapping into some of the scenic routes that you can enjoy across South Africa. But today, we are focusing on the province of Limpopo and some of the places that you can check out. But maybe you might just be asking why Limpopo road trips hit a little bit different, right? Why would you choose Limpopo? Because this particular country, well, not country, province. It has a diverse scenery, man. You know, from mountains, bushveld, valleys, forests, culture, heritage. And I definitely say that these are scenic routes. And why they really and truly matter is because it's a slow travel, right? And you discover a number of hidden gems and supporting local businesses as well. Now, Limpopo has this magical thing, right? A magical thing where the hour of driving feels completely different. And one moment, you know, you're cruising past the giant baobabs. Next thing, you know, you're winding through mountains with clouds and sitting low over. That actually sitting low over the road, right? And yes, I said magical because in Limpopo it's very magical. Very magical, right? So think about the Makando. Or rather Makado, right? So the Lewestrikot, right? And taking the journey from that point all the way to Lewestrikot, right? And some of the places that you can check out is the Soutspanburg Mountains, the Misty Mountain Roads, the indigenous forests and scenic viewpoints as well. You have amazing local fruit stalls, the coffee shops with mountain views, hiking viewpoints, and even craft market. Right, and when it comes into this one, you can do, you know, sunrise photography, short hikes, bird watching, and try out the local vendor cuisine, right? Because this one is just one of those where you can enjoy the full-on experience, because this route feels cinematic and the mountains almost wrap around the road. And if you're driving very early in the morning, yo, the mist through the trees, it is something else, right? It is a mission and a half, but it's a part of the experience, right? It is a part of the experience as well. Now, this route does feel cinematic, and you can experience it fully, right? That is the key thing. And you can enjoy, you know, the birds, the light wind. Maybe not so much in winter, but you can still enjoy the light wind, right? And yeah, you can just ensure that you enjoy the city to mountain transition. That's the key thing, right? From city all the way to mountain and nature transition. It is something spectacular, and you will love it, right? I got another spot that you can check out as well when it comes to this particular route, right? From the Makado all the way to Lewestrikot. And such a beautiful destination, such a beautiful space and time that you can enjoy. So keep along right here on the Big Y as we take it easy, having a look at some of the scenic destinations that you can check out in the province of Limpopo.
1: Where the youth goes, hip-hop follows. The agenda is in the stew. Cooking something different, putting hip-hop on the plate and serving it up. From the streets to the charts, we break the next wave and talk about what the culture's really saying. Kinako Yama Yo-Yo, that's the agenda.

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0: 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It's Y.
2: My fellow South Africans, you have spoken and we have listened. We understand the severity of your situation. And we know you are tired. We are all tired. But something bigger and better is coming. Your chance is finally coming home. Stay tuned. Keep watching. We'll talk soon. I thank you.
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0: There's no problem when the answer is why.

Yeah. 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

Chop es gwenye sa.

It's music coming through from the one and only A-Class DJ, DJ Sapta, coming through with BK on this one. It's called I Sapta, man. Easy sounds and good music right here on the big wire. That's why I'm just making sure that you are taking it easy this morning, right? It's all about, you know, the scenic routes that you can enjoy in the province of Limpopo. Now, I want you to think about the Waterberg experience, right? The Waterberg region, and this is a part of the UNESCO Biosphere Reserve area where you can have stops along the way and check out local bushes, right? Game reserves, farm stalls, outdoor picnic spots as well. And you will love this, right? These are the stops along the way and some of the activities that you can enjoy as you walk across this route is, you know, game drives, stargazing, horse riding, bushwalks, even spa stops for couples, right? Maybe you're not a part of a relationship and you are within freedom, I guess, right? Then you can still have, you know, a spa day treat for yourself, right? It's okay. You could interview. And of course, if you're friends and best friends of that, I mean, you can try it out. Have a spa date and just enjoy Gube Mnandi, right? And this is, you know, the route where city stress officially, right, officially resigns. It's as easy as that. Nothing too hectic there. But of course, having a look at the Baobab Belt Road Trip. Now, this is also a scenic area that you can enjoy. It's in the Messina region. And it is massive ancient baobab trees that are the main attraction in this area. I know that if you've been watching a lot of wildlife documentaries, you might just find out that there's a baobab tribe. And you

0: I was 13 years old, right? 13 years old when I had the very first taste of Amasonja. And yeah, that was the last time, yeah? That was the last time that I had them, right? And then I'm like, yeah, I see them maybe one day, right? I might just enjoy the crunch. But of course, that's why I say, you know, just experience the taste of Mopani worms if you are a little bit adventurous, right? Some sunset photography you can enjoy, buy some homemade craft and stop for local storytelling as well. And these trees have seen generations come and go, standing there next to a giant baobab, you know, honestly makes you feel a little bit tiny in the best way possible as well. And a fun fact that I can give you is the fact that some baobabs are believed to be over 1,000 years old. Yep, 1,000 years old. Can you believe that? So you're touching history there, man. You're touching history and thousands of generations or hundreds of generations of that. And also, when we come back, I'm going to be giving you some road trip survival kit. That's the key thing. Road trip survival kit. And what you need to know and what you need for the ultimate Limpopo scenic drive.
1: There's life without TV and scrolling.
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This music coming through from The Weeknd. This one is called One of the Girls. Man, some easy sounds right here on The Big Y, right here on... Sometimes umuntu kumele umtshele ukuthi hayi azini nalo akana future man. Tshele ukuthi hayi man, out lane na future man. This music key is coming through on this one with that flavor. It's called I Got a Future, man. It's 6 minutes past the hour 8 this morning. Coming through with some good music that gets you going day in, day out. Yes, Dana, we are The Big Y. Ma, we're calling umuntu ufake iox lapha imoto yomtshele. So keep it riding. Ufake the coolest station ever. That is 99.2 across Gauteng, South Africa, Africa and the rest of the world. That. But mamela, Dana, I've got an exciting conversation that is lined up for the show. The individuals that I want to be chatting to are superstars in the world of music. They do best the day in, day out, and I cannot wait

0: for you to have a conversation with them and be present, because they are bringing the energy, the chemistry, and a whole lot of personality to studio. And I mean, if you've been paying attention, as a matter of fact, as to the rising wave of fresh sounds and dynamic collaborations coming out of the music scene, then you've probably heard the name K2K. Young Twala, made up of the talented duo Sims and McCoy, and of course, a Smiley Keys coming through. K2K is more than just a musical group. It's a partnership built on creativity. You know that rhythm, Tana Esinayo Ndone Makasana, and right here in South Africa, a shared passion for making music that connects with you and I. From catchy melodies to relatable storytelling, and even our performances in Ndwana, upblind over, they pull you and I in so that we want to just hear more. So today, we're getting to know the people behind the music, and that's what we're all about, right? The friendship, the creative process, the funny moments, and the hustle. And of course, what's next for K2K? So get comfortable, turn up the volume, and welcome Sims Makoya, and of course, Smiley Keys. We're going to be chatting to them up next, so stay tuned right here on The Big Y.
1: So you're a chill dude who prefers this sound.
2: I am the king of the black. Louis bag, that's a lot. You tryna get what I got. You claiming it's real, but it's not.
1: But your girl, well, your girl prefers this kind of music. And I'm a gents jam to this. So you can never win, right?
3: Right, right.
1: Wrong. And we can tell you why. This is the frequency that moves you. If G's the spot, Y's where it's hot. Why?
0: It's music coming through from DeRosa this morning in collaboration with the Blue Puppy and Lo Feye. It's called Easy. Check me out on the socials. On TikTok, I'm going to be live at @Caesar_African. Lock in and let's have a good conversation.
4: 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What's the number, sneak back?

0: ideas and chat. I will go, come on, please. What the hell's in? Palavela ngai power much, so I won't say anything. But please, just continue to do whatever you wanna do. Ungshaote, lungi.
1: And that's how we do it, man. Giving your best every single time right here on The Coolest. This is The Big Why. We are the Republic of Obumnandi Ntwana, the best place to be. If it is your birthday today, happy birthday to you. And if it is your anniversary with you and yours, man, happy anniversary. I trust that today is a beautiful day that you get to enjoy. But listen, I'm super stoked that you have two individuals right here in the building. And these are superstars who continue to shine day in, day out. Sims Makoya and, of course, the Smiley Keys family. What's good? What's going on?
2: Well, hi.
3: Wait, how's it?
1: Nimnand.
3: Ah,
1: no, easy. Brother man, come closer to the mic.
3: Sanibonani
4: abahlala ekhaya. Smiley Keys here. Mina anginazo lezo zinto.
1: Oh yeah.
3: Yimo papayo.
1: Yeah. Oh, uzipholele. But listen, you know, speaking about uzipaphela, right? I want to find out when it comes to some quick fire questions. Ngibona ukuthi niyazana fundi one. Ngithwana fostana na fundi one or kanjani, right? So I want to kick things off with the very first one. Who is always late between the two of y'all?
3: Smiley.
1: Why are you trying to
3: do that? She's always late. She's always late.
1: Smile, how do you defend yourself?
4: 1 minute late.
3: Aye.
1: 1 minute.
4: Yeah,
1: no. I want to be a cool.
3: Even today she was late.
1: Oh my goodness. But you made it on time, which is good.
4: Exactly.
3: Yeah, we made it.
1: You all made it on time. But also, who spends the longest in studio perfecting one line?
4: He does.
1: Mm.
3: Well, it's me.
1: Yeah. All right, shout out to your man one, right? Who's more likely to forget lyrics on stage?
3: It hasn't happened with the two of us. Yeah.
1: It shouldn't happen. Keep it like that. Keep it like that, right? Yeah. So now, I want to find out who's the funniest in the group.
4: We both are, but he, I think,
1: I see you got jokes there. Now, if K2K had a reality show, what would it be called?
3: Gassi to Gassi Media House.
1: Dang.
3: Exactly that.
1: Not like that.
3: Yeah.
1: I love the vision, man. I love the vision of that, right? Now, what's the one thing fans would be shocked to learn about each of you?
3: Our height. Yeah, people think we are very tall, both myself and Smiley.
1: Yeah.
3: But actually, we are very short.
1: Hey, man, listen. I'm a part of those people.
3: Yeah.
1: I mean, when I saw the photos, I was like, I know, standards. Yeah. You know, I. And then when you arrived, I'm like, I. These are individuals who have a ball of energy,
3: right?
1: Now, who's more likely to reply to DMs?
3: I take time responding to DMs.
1: Yeah.
4: Same. I think the only time we actually talk to people is if, like, best approach alive. Yeah, and then they do send us, like, DMs. That's when we know what's
1: Yeah.
4: Most of the time, we don't check those DMs. I am not on social media.
1: Very much.
4: So we're not there, like, cool, but. Siapendula.
1: Pushy spa. Pushy spa. Shout out to you on that one. Now, listen, Mawai, don't go anywhere. Stay tuned right here on The Big One, because when you come back, we're going to be tapping into the conversation with K2K and just finding out a little bit more about them, behind the music, within the music, and how they curated those melodies that we get to enjoy day in, day out.
5: We're so

kids, young days, have a slapan and girls to do something. And with me, I'm only 350. I'm not done on it. Okay. With me, I'm not a studio, so I'm going to record there. But, I'm going to hit a

0: ever wondered what in the world happened today in history?
1: On the 9th of May, 1950, a plan was announced to unite European countries after World War II. The goal was to prevent future wars between them. Countries agreed to work together instead of against each other. This later led to the formation of the European Union, so former enemies became partners.
0: Today in history, bringing yesterday's events into today's conversation. 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

It's Bromley Local Music coming through this morning from the one and only Venom and Shishilis. On this one is called Vuga. It does have the likes of Major Steez, Aubrey Kwana on this one. Beautiful sounds and beautiful music curated just for you and no one else at that. Good morning. Welcome to Wake and Shake. If you just joined us, day in, day out. You're just coming through with that good flavor this morning. But I've got Usims Nosmiley right here in studio with us. And I wanted to step into the conversation that we've been meaning to have. Right, I want

0: know, how did K2K come about?
1: So, Kasi2Kasi Media House is a record label that we are under the leadership of Nkululeko Freeze Ndlovu, and he's sick, man. So shout out to him. Hope he gets better.
0: Definitely.
1: And so he started the movement, and we had a lot of artists coming up from way back. You know what I mean? We had Lime Crazy back in the day. We had Fizzwell Musica, Smiley Keys, Slungesh, Pilsen, and DJ Active as well. So there's a lot of us. And it's only now that we become more alive, because now it's only now that people see our music, see our faces, because at least we are in YFM
0: Hey,
1: now,
0: man.
1: you know what I mean? Yeah. So that's just how it started, and the movement keeps on growing.
0: Speaking about the movement, right? Was there instant chemistry when you started coming together and working together as well, or did it take time to get to the point where it is today?
2: No, there was instant chemistry. So Tina, we have a lot of funny people inside the record label, you know, like Abu Slungesh, DJ Active, Freeze, Seems Magoya. So when you're in studio, like instantly, like how we are right now, it's literally at home. You understand? So you're not gonna feel as if you're in studio, basically. You just like have family there. So besazana already.
0: Now, also like through the journey as well, right? Coming through to the record label, coming together and building, you know, K2K, coming through and collaborating together through the music. Was there a point where you were like, yeah, you know what? I think now things are moving differently and I'm excited for what the future holds?
1: Yeah, 100%. We've had a lot of setbacks, you know what I mean? But what I can tell you now for free is that we are moving. We are moving in the direction that we've always wanted. You know, every artist, when they get in studio, they want their song to be known. They want their faces to be seen. They want to be somewhere doing something, you know what I mean, with their voices. So back in the day, we didn't have a lot of that, you know what I mean? So now we are exposed to a lot of different people and a lot of different ideas, and they are working because we are applying them now. So yeah, it's working to our advantage, and we are really, really excited and appreciative to everyone who continues to support us, you know.
0: No, shout out to that one. Now, Smiley, on your side, your POV from that perspective, how was it for you when you decided that, listen, I want to do music and I want to get to a particular point in the music space? How was that journey for you?
2: Can't lie, right now it feels as if I'm living in my prayers. Even if it took time. I thought it's kind of cool because we had a lot of things going on. But here I am, YFM. You know?
0: Yeah. Thank you. Issue. I gotta give you the horns, man, on that one. You know, we're coming through with that flavor as well. Now, there's a track that is coming up next, and I want to dive into this particular track, right? What was the journey creating this track? What was going through your mind from start to finish? I want you to walk me through when you walked into studio creating Imimoya. What was the journey for that particular track for you?
2: So, it was a session. Momo came through, and then he did that beat, and then there was Jens too who did that too, yabo. So it was a bit of a collaboration, yana. Soon as he finished doing ama chords akona, like I just jumped in immediately, yabo. So in my mind, I was just thinking, ukuthi, you know what? Let me just appreciate what I have right now. Ngimbonga uNkulunkulu, ngibonga abaphansi bam also for being there for me. You know, through thick and thin, yabo. So I just decided, ukuthi, you know what? Let me just start. And then Sims will just finish off Abon Uti and Awenza Ranjan. But I knew for a fact Uti, he was going to do something. Which is something that he did there. Like, if I say I can, I my figure, songke.
0: That's true.
2: Songke, we jump. You get that? So it was just a matter of us being appreciative to God for having everything that we have right now.
0: Now, shout out to you on that one, you know, for coming through. And I love the fact that, you know, you're still so rooted into Abapanzi and the traditions that come with the African soil, right? So a big shout out to you on that one. I mean, Sims, I want to bring you into this conversation, right? Well, how's the journey for you in curating this particular track and curating the verse, rather, that you were planning to have and officially came out with when it came to this particular track?
1: Listen, man, I've always been rooted in Christianity and as well as my ancestors, right? So when Smiley jumped on the song and she went that route, it's already something I had in mind myself, you know what I mean? So we clicked. So when I went into to write that verse, yeah. I knew exactly what message I wanted to portray

0: you know what I mean? So we are talking about appreciating whatever we have right now, irregardless of who says what. Our progress is our progress, and it shouldn't make sense to anyone else but ourselves.
1: Oh, man, you just cannot beat that, man. You just cannot beat that. Now, I want you to intro this song, right? I want you to intro Imimoya. Tell the listeners what it's about, and you want to jump straight into it, yeah?
0: 100%. So this is Imimoya by Sims Magoya, Smiley Keys, as well as Baby Momo from KTK Media House, a song that is spiritually rooted and it encourages people to continue doing good and believe in their dreams.
1: Amen. Imimoya. Amen. That's how we do it. Imimoya, right here for you. Turn up the volume, man. Let's rock and let's party.

0: Why? All the hits, all the time.
1: Yes, this is the Big Why. We are the Republic of Ubumnandi, Umasipala Bomdansi. So just giving you that easy flavor and good sounds every single time right here on Why. In the building, still got K2K. And yes, we got Smiley Keys and Sims Makoya in the building having a conversation with us and telling us a little bit more about, you know, their journey within the music space and the music that they get to curate and why it inspires them. And at the end of the day, it inspires you and I, right? You and I. And Yazid, I want to find out from you, Uti, which one would you do, right? Stage or studio?
2: Studio.
1: Studio.
3: Yeah.
1: Okay. Night sessions or daytime sessions?
2: Night.
1: Afrobeat, some piano?
3: Both.
1: I gotta choose one.
3: Yo.
2: Afrobeat.
3: Yeah.
1: Afrobeats. Okay. Okay. Yeah. Sneakers or designer shoes?
3: Sneakers.
1: Fame or freedom?
2: Freedom.
1: Money, money or legacy?
3: Legacy.
1: Oh, man. Yeah?
3: Yeah.
1: Sims?
2: Money.
1: Money. If one of them Randellas, man. If one of them Randellas, I see you, man. I see you.
2: We'll
1: in that.
2: Build the legacy with the money.
1: And, and I see you're very intentional about that. Nah, it's the money. God.
2: Yeah, yeah.
1: Well, listen, tapping into our conversation, right? What keeps you going on days when things are really and truly not working out? Like, you're getting into studio and you're not 100% and you can feel that you're not 100%. You're trying to do 1, 2, 3, but it's not working out, right? What keeps

0: you going in those moments?
1: I think about my daughter.
0: Mm. Mm.
1: You know, she keeps me going in everything I do.
0: Yeah.
1: Every little thing. Even when I feel like I don't want to wake up.
0: Mm.
1: For her, I'm going to wake up.
0: Oh, man.
2: Yeah.
1: So she keeps me going. That's the thought that keeps me going.
0: Yeah.
1: 100%.
0: Yeah. Oh, man, that little one. You got to make sure that, you know, you... Taking care of her, eh?
1: Yeah,
0: and by a
2: far,
0: I ain't
2: talking.
0: I'm aware.
1: Yeah.
0: I'm aware.
2: But for me, I'd say I'm not where I want to be in life.
0: Sure.
2: Yeah, bo. So I can't just sleep. Mm. I do sleep, you know. Just good thing be free. But I'm not where I want to be. And I also think about my family too.
0: Yeah.
2: So I think it's just family that keeps us going.
0: Family, that is a foundation, man. Family is the foundation. Now, have you ever, I know that our space, entertainment industry can be a little bit wild, can be a little bit crazy and so uncertain. But have you ever had a moment where you wanted to quit the space and try something out completely outside of the music industry, the entertainment industry of South Africa?
2: Yeah, I have. You know why? Because I think for me, it only happened like two different weekends.
0: Sure.
2: Yeah, I went to studio, recorder, but now people don't see me as an artist. People see me as someone they can date.
0: Okay, yeah.
2: You understand?
0: Yeah, yeah.
2: So I can work in that space. And it's those famous ones.
0: Yeah.
2: Because and now we can't even get there because Nina is valela ngaphandle because we rejected you guys. And then the following weekend, the same thing happens. Yeah, well, and I'm thinking, Guti, maybe I'm not supposed to be doing this thing.
0: Sure.
2: You understand? But I was like, people are different.
0: Mm.
2: I can meet these ones, but most definitely, they just want to span pain.
0: So
2: I had that time.
0: And you know what, man? It leads me to this question. How important is representing where you come from through the music?
2: It is important because the way it was part of the corner also.
0: Yes.
2: It shows. It shows
1: where you come from.
0: Yeah.
2: Yeah, well, so... So basically, my pumile

0: You know, it's so beautiful to hear artists coming through and performing the song live in studio. What an experience coming through from the one and only Smiley Keys and Sims Makoya. Coming through with that flavor, man. Coming through with that easy sound. I got a voice note coming through this morning from Zambani. Zambani, if you're feeling come back and join me, you'd see, dear.
1: All of our feet is Zambani got godly. Sims Makoya enjoy game. Sims enjoy game. Sims once came to my house and recorded a song with four-part harmony alone. Soprano, alto, tenor, bass, I won in 30 minutes. He came around 7 p.m. and left 7:30. Just busy and go memnan. Enjoy game. Sims Makoya, asponge. Ngabayeki, gubo.
0: Tiyungabayeki, mfethu. 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What in nanu shayenge, four-part, uzithathe zonke.

0: Why acquire one man?
1: I do have a background. Shout out to Uzambani.
0: Sure.
1: I remember the brother.
0: Yeah.
1: Look, I do have a choral background.
0: Yeah.
1: Mm. So your Lime Crazy, your Daliwonga, we were all in the same choir.
0: Wow.
1: You understand?
0: Yeah.
1: And for years, bro.
0: Mm.
1: So when I got there, I remember that moment for what it is.
0: Yeah.
1: He wanted an a cappella and quickly, you know.
0: Mm.
1: So I got there and did that. And I wonder if I go Mazambani, I want a Marama producer. But anyway, I remember the brother and one love.
0: Yeah. Oh, man, really and truly appreciate you on that. On Zambani, let's say the number, that's when we lala man lai wai. You can be bamba the number, Zambani. But listen, where can we catch you on the socials for those that want to connect with you? Yeah.
1: Oh, I'm Sims Makoya everywhere. Sims Makoya on Instagram, Sims Makoya on Facebook, Sims Makoya on TikTok, Sims Makoya on YouTube. Everywhere basically, Sims Makoya. Otherwise, if you can't find me there, please look for me anywhere where it says K2K Media House.
0: Yeah.
1: You'll find me.
0: There we go. Smiley on your side.
2: So Facebook, Yamashasi, and then Smiley Keys everywhere else. I don't have a Twitter account.
0: Yeah.
2: Yeah. But
0: not
2: Smiley Keys everywhere. Not for the
0: faint hearted. But of course, if a number of places want to get in touch with you to come through and perform, where can they also catch you on that one? Yeah,
1: they can catch us on our pages, Sims Makoya, just DM, or rather you can go to Kasi Tukasi Media House.
0: Mm-hmm. Yeah.
1: You will find us there. Or rather
2: Petu
1: Media House.
0: Yeah,
1: you can find us there as well. And there's also posters everywhere, our booking banners. So they're everywhere on our socials.
0: Oh, most definitely, most 100%. Definitely. And one final question. What is 2026 looking like for K2K?
2: We have something.
0: Yeah.
2: Something.
0: Something.
2: Something is coming up. And also the songs is dropile. From Caterpillar, which is Kauleza, and then I'm also on Baby Momo's album, which he dropped on the 8th, and then Ki Paul and Tizio, and then we have something coming together.
1: We have a joint EP coming together, so we actually hinted. We gave you guys an exclusive.
0: Oh, yes.
1: That's how we love you.
0: Yeah.
1: So, that exclusive is coming out very soon.
0: Very soon, yeah. Mm-hmm. Yeah. And and not even a promise. I know that when the EP comes out, he's a corner like her.
2: He's a wake and shake.
0: Thank you, man. But Mawai, that's how we do it, man. Giving you that easy flavor with great conversations with the superstar artists that are taking over South Africa, Africa, and the rest of the world, right? So keep it locked right here on the Big Y. And we're going to be coming up right after this,
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0: keep up with the beat.
1: Hello, English. No, my inige. No, my in. Sing it in my language.
2: And the weekend only gets better from here.
0: Mawa, it is time for me to sign in out of here. I'm going to check you once again tomorrow, right? On a Sunday Feels Part 1 from 6 all the way to 10 o'clock in the morning. An exciting show is still lined up for you then as well. But today, an exciting lineup is also lined up just for you, because coming up next, it is Babes with Spanien, the one and only and also gracious Noni Khumalo coming through and giving you the best

0: 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That's where we're at. So you don't have an excuse to say, ah, Yazin, I missed out. Because we're now by this young toilet. But of course, from me to you, it's all love. My name is Caesar M, the best to ever do it. Check me out on the socials at Caesar_African. Like, follow, let's ensure that we do grow together. But as you know, as the legends would always have it, I will see you at the top.
1: So far, so why? And the weekend only gets better from here. Caesar M on Why.

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Follow at YFM. Sip, savor, and repeat. Y keeps the music flowing. Y speaks louder than words. And today it's saying, turn up. 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

0: Set Hired with Noni Kumalo.
1: Yeah. Straight up out the east side. Yeah.
2: It's funny how they treat us now. Wish you could see how they did us dirty when we stepped up.

Sean Trim saying go loco right here on Y. Dumelang, dumelang. Yes, it's me. It's time for Ready, Set, Hire, the only show that truly turns your potential into real opportunities. And speaking about going loco, there's so much happening in my life right now. These next couple of days are absolutely insane. So let me break it down for you. Today, my son is 8 months old. I've been a mom for an entire 8 months. And speaking about being a mom, it's my first Mother's Day tomorrow. And then on top of that, my dear friend, it's my birthday on Monday. I am sure the hubby's going, what is going on? There is so much that is happening. But let me tell you one thing for sure. This show is something truly special, because what someone decided to do, and that somebody is Maestro, he said, Noni, I love Ready, Set, Hire so much that I thought I need to give you a jingle, man. I need to get you something that's going to get the young people ready and activated for the show going forward. So he said, you know what I'm going to do? I'm going to create something special for you. Take a listen to this.

0: Come on. Are you insane? Maestro. Ah, man. Stuxa, you are the man. Thank you so much for that. So every time you hear that on a Saturday, you must know that you must get your pen and paper ready, get your tablet ready, get your laptop ready, because what we're going to do here is impart some incredible knowledge in order to ensure that your potential turns into opportunity. Today, my friend, we're discussing something really, really important. We're showing you how to strategize when it comes to applying, because sometimes you're like, I know, I'm not too sure if I'm doing the right thing when it comes to applications. So we're going to be chatting to Mathato Lentswe, who's a talent acquisition specialist, as well as our fave, Jonathan Ajo, events and activations manager at Harambe Youth Employment Accelerator. And yeah, like I said, we're discussing strategic ways and how to apply for jobs, making sure that you're targeting companies correctly, you're targeting your roles correctly, and also that you are timing your applications correctly. So for that and more, please make sure you stay tuned, because in a couple of minutes, we get into that.
1: Ready, Set, Hired with Noni Khumalo on Why.

0: Hi, Rekahar. You are in trouble. I'm going to be playing this all the time. A very good morning to you. It's Noni Khumalo here. Oh, babes, we're spani. And every single Saturday between 9 and 10, we are trying to get you closer to your dreams. But as per usual, I never hang out on this very incredible slot all by myself. I always have amazing guests joining me. And today we're hanging out with Mathato Lentswe, Talent Acquisition Specialist, and Jonathan Lejo, Events and Activations Manager at Harambe Youth Employment Accelerator. And the topic of discussion for today is how to be strategic in your job applications, targeting the right companies, the right roles, and also ensuring that you're timing your applications correctly. They're in the studio always early. I feel like they always arrive before me. That time, I am the host of the show. Guys, good morning.
1: Morning.
2: Hello, hello, hello, hello, hello. San Bonani.
0: I love that. That's how you always have to introduce yourself when you step onto Ready, Set, Hide.
2: It's set. That's my intro.
0: Right. Fabulous. Jonathan, we haven't seen you in a minute.
1: I'm so happy to be back and on air with you, Noni. I feel like I've been missing out. I've got FOMO, but I'm here. I'm here.
0: And you know what's going to be even more special, winner, Jonathan? Because my brain was like, no, man, we need this guy a little bit more here on Ready, Set, Hired. You work technically with like young people really asking you questions about what they can do when it comes to employment, when it comes to recruitment. I think we need to give you a feature.
1: It'll be great.
0: I think let's call it like hot questions from SA Youth. Or burning questions from SA Youth.
1: I feel the fire.
0: So that every time when you come, young people can contact you and say, Jonathan, this is what I'm experiencing as a young person. How do I tackle it? What do you think about that?
1: I agree.
0: Let's
1: bring their voices to live on air.
0: I absolutely love it. Now, Jonathan, speaking of young people, from your experience working with them, what separates candidates who apply strategically for jobs and those that just simply apply in bulk? They just go, key application, it can apply.
1: I love the question, and you know, SA Youth at Mobi makes it

0: so easy to apply, so it can happen to anyone, yeah. right? And the you know, when you apply with a clear target, that's the main thing. You got to keep that in mind, and a small set of roles, they actually match. You got to actually look at the role, look at the job description, actually read the job description and make sure that you then match it. And then make sure that you're looking at what kind of skills they're asking for. And if you have matched that, look at the location. It doesn't help you applying for an opportunity. We see this quite often in SAU.mobi that youth then apply and the job opportunities may be in another province or another city. And so you got to make sure that you're looking at those kind of things. And that's you being strategic and not just going wire.
1: Yeah.
0: And then requirements are so important, making sure that you're aware of it. And you know, youth always sometimes even say that we apply so many times and no one gets back to us.
1: Yeah.
0: And I think sometimes your answer is actually in the job spec. Looking at the requirements, looking at the location, looking at the skills, not just to apply for anything and everything. Because I'll give you another example, Noni, that sometimes employees will call you and says, hey, we saw that you applied for X, Y, and Z, and then Noni can't remember.
1: Because Noni applied for 10 jobs.
0: Yeah,
1: so which one is this one?
0: Exactly. Mm. So you want to be able to be positioning yourself consistently, how you're answering that phone call when it comes in, and then also tailor your profile. That's a bit of work right there, Noni. Yeah. So you got to actually make sure that you customize your profile to every job. It's a lot of work, and as far as possible, do that, especially for roles that are not just a junior level, but require a level of complexity. Then you need to then get into the habit of then customizing it. And then for the fact that the same experience can be framed in different ways, you know, you could admin versus retail or versus a call center.
1: Yeah.
0: You've got to be able to have that nuances or that language or get a bit of feedback, you know, and ask someone, does this kind of sound like it's going to make sense in this environment? Or you've got to be mindful of who you're talking to, because you don't want to be coming across as overqualified or underqualified or be like, you know what, you're not a good fit just because of the language that you used, right? And then the other two bullet points I want to get through is complete the full application properly. I feel like I have to say that properly, because
1: thing.
0: I'm talking to myself, right? We can just skip something, you miss something, all fields, correct documents, readable contact details, and follow instructions. This is a big differentiator in online screening. Remember now, they've not met you, they've not seen you. You might be a great individual, but because you didn't honor their process or their instructions, you just come across as someone that didn't prepare or didn't put thought into it, or you weren't even mindful of thinking of the person on the other side. So that's the kind of stuff that you got to be, you know, mindful of. I got a lot of stuff I can tell you about here. Maybe I can tell you maybe one more thing. They use platforms that reduce job search costs and help them match smarter. So SA Youth then comes in with that. So the fact that we've got the back-end tech to then say to Jono or to Noni or to Matatu that these kind of jobs suit your profile, that makes then the work seeker's life a bit more easier than you're applying for roles that are within your proximity, location, and it also matches your qualifications and your skills and your experience. So we've used a bit of the tech there behind the scenes that makes your job seeking a bit better. And yeah, the data site, the site is data free, and it also then matches your profile, your location, so you waste less time applying for where you're unlikely to get shortlisted, yeah?
1: Sure. That is a mouthful. So, John, I'm going to give you an opportunity to, in this very link, share two job opportunities. And while you do that, I actually want to turn this question to you, Matatu. Jono mentioned a lot.
2: A lot.
1: Yo. He says we must do the work, right? Guys. But now he mentioned something that's important, saying that you need to also align with the job, right?
2: Absolutely.
1: You need to look at your strengths. But how do I align with the job properly, right, with very little experience? So I think it's a strength that I have, but I'm not too sure because I haven't really gone through it and really seen if I've got the muscle for it.
2: Sure.
1: How do I go about that?
2: So start exactly with that, with your strengths, right? Don't think about what the job title says. Think about what you can do, right? So think about, you know, how you help people in your community. If you sell products or anything at all, right?
1: Yeah.
2: Are you good at organizing? Are you good at working with your hands? Are you a problem solver?
1: Yeah.
2: Translate your life experiences into work skills, right? Think about the school projects that you've done. Think about any caregiving that you've done within your family, any volunteering, any tutoring. Maybe you've been a part of a sports team, right? And also use the opportunity requirements as your checklist. As Jono has said, look at the location. Look at what the minimum requirements are. Look at what the educational requirements are. If they're looking for someone that has a postgraduate diploma and you only have a matric, you already know that you're not going to qualify.
1: So don't try your luck.
2: So don't waste your time and your energy. Don't waste your time.

0: and your energy, right? And you've also got to build a stronger signal for employers, right? So again, this is where the SA Youth CV includes additional signals beyond a traditional CV, right? They're going to say if you are good at problem solving, your ability to learn and adapt. And we also have a behavioral screener on there that is going to help employers see if you've got strong soft skills, which is something that is a very big thing in the working world today. Also, good matching is about must-haves versus nice-to-haves, right?
1: Sure.
0: If you meet the must-haves and can prove your work readiness, that is your reliability, your learning agility, then you are in the game.
2: Sure. I love that. Jono, this is a part that young people always tune into, where we share job opportunities that they could possibly get one day. And Wire, here's my thing. If you hear the job opportunity right here on Ready, Set, Hired, and they call you back, Chomi, or they say come for an interview, or you make it to the second round, please reach out to us and let us know that that opportunity that you guys shared on air, I actually went to the website, I applied for it, and I'm actually a step ahead. You can share all that information with me on Ready, Set, Hired at yfm.co.za. 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So for now, grab a pen, grab a paper, grab your tablet, because Jonah's about to share those incredible opportunities. Jono?
3: 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It sounds like a lot, but it is, and it's a great opportunity and access for you. The opportunity is live on the 5th of May. It closes, however, at the end of this month, so there is a bit of time.
2: Yeah.
3: There is an amount for salary. You can look at that, and then I'll focus on some of the things they talk about here. You need to be proactive, be able to drive sales, manage a bit of the social media part of the work, and also assist with customer communication and handle the daily office admin. So that's really important. And key responsibilities will include, again, the sales, the customer support, the admin, the social media, a little bit of marketing here and there, operations. But here are the requirements that, as Matata talked about, you must have a matric grade 12, previous 1 year customer service experience, so ensure that that's reflected in your profile. Excellent comms communication skills, not just the verbal, but also in the written ones, Noni. Strong problem solving and listening skills, that's really important. The soft skills that Matata keeps rehashing. Yeah. Employers want to see that you can do that. Computer literacy, the ability to work with systems, because every company has a system or a thing that they work with, and you must be able to then be teachable and learn in that environment. Ability to work under pressure. As you can imagine, sales does come with pressure and targets. A very big one there. And there's an interesting one, Noni, for you as a broadcaster. A news journalist and IT Web is looking for a young person in the Sandton, Gauteng region.
2: Nice.
3: And this went live on the 4th of May, closed on the 15th of May, so not too long to go from now. The description here is relevant, sourcing relevant news stories, giving you a flashback there for the daily business technology news portal and newsletters, and file your weekly news stories. Take on several ICT. ICT is your IT communications technology industry and beats, and ensure the timely, fair, and accurate coverage of these niche industries and sectors get covered. You can actually check them out on LinkedIn. I followed them a few times.
2: Nice.
3: Edit and send out your weekly newsletters related to allocated beats. You wouldn't understand. It's a lot of work, but it's a great opportunity. And then conduct and post your interviews with newsmakers and prominent people. So from both the vendor and the user sides of the local ICT community, and then attend amazing stuff like briefing meetings, media briefing meetings, conferences, and make sure you'll be able to get to them and to do that work. And then the requirements are you must be able to do research, interviewing, and writing skills. Now, you know how big that one is. And then ability to work well under pressure, again, that soft skills coming through, and meet your deadlines. Ability to network, build strong relationships, right? And then also you need this degree that Matata keeps talking about. You need a certain qualification, and this qualification is in journalism. And then solid understanding of the digital publishing and usage of social media as a journalist. There's a difference between scrolling and using social media as a journalist, right?
2: Absolutely.
3: And then the last one, Noni, then I'll be out of your way, is being technology savvy and having knowledge of the ICT industry, its key players and its issues, is advantageous.
2: Okay, look, Jono, I really love those opportunities, but perhaps maybe I missed what the job is and also what qualifications I need to apply for them. So if you can just rehash for me the first opportunity, what it is, what qualification I need, as well as the second one.
3: So the first one is a sales marketing coordinator, and then you need a matric.
2: Fantastic.
3: The second one is a news journalist, and then you need a diploma as a journalist, journalism. Yeah.
2: Fantastic. Those are incredible opportunities.
3: Degree,
2: and I love how you guys actually come

0: through and you gave us, you know, opportunities from just a wide spectrum, right? So from matric to degrees to diplomas, absolutely love it. So as I said, Waya, if you feel like that opportunity is for you, please apply. And Jono, if they want to get these opportunities, where do they go? Which website do they go to in order to apply?
1: Love that question. SAYouth.mobi. SAYouth.mobi. If you go into any search engine, you put that in, you have a little bit of data to get into the search engine. Once you're on the Mobi site, it's absolutely data free.
0: Fantastic. All of the very best. Please keep us in the loop. Jono, we'll see you soon with burning questions from SA Youth next time when you're here.
1: Thank you.
0: Wishing you
1: so
0: an
1: much.
0: Incredible day, and I hope you spoil your wife because it's Mother's Day tomorrow. That's it from Jono, but we're still hanging out with Matato. If you have any questions, please make sure you send them through on the YFM app. And when we come back, we get into that and more.
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5: Mzansi, check your tickets now. The search is on for the lucky lotto winner who bagged a mega jackpot of over 100 million rand on Wednesday, 6 May 2026. The winning ticket was purchased in-store in Sandton City, Gauteng. Play Lotto, Lotto Plus 1 and Lotto Plus 2 for 11.5 million rand in total estimated jackpots this Saturday. And you could be next. Panda, Pusha, Play. Players must be 18 years old to play responsibly. E2BA is the proud operator of the National Lottery.
2: There's no problem when the answer is why.

0: I can need the rebagena fast. 013 chop on this one and I'll chop. And the reason why I'm saying sibangena fast is because right here on Ready Set Hired, we're with you from 9 to 10 a.m. That's just 1 hour of incredible knowledge that we get to share with you. If you are looking for a job, if you are looking to upskill yourselves, or even if you're looking to pivot in your career, this is the place to be every single Saturday on the Unstoppable Y. 99.2 is where you need to be. I'm hanging out with Mathato Lentswe, a talent acquisition specialist at Harambe Youth Employment Accelerator. And she's here to share some knowledge on how you can strategically apply for the right jobs at the right time. Mathato, we are back. We often hear that timing matters when applying for jobs. Are there certain hiring trends or recruitment cycles that young people should be paying attention to now?
1: Absolutely. Look, many entry-level roles are going to recruit in waves. The golden rule is apply as early as possible, okay? As soon as you see a role has been posted, please apply. Don't think about, oh no, let me leave it for tomorrow.
0: Okay, mama. You're
1: going to find that they've closed it because there was just too many people that applied, right?
0: Yeah.
1: Look out for intake seasons, right? Learnerships and internships often have fixed windows and closing dates. So things like retail, hospitality may spike, you know, around certain times. Festive season, the retail sector is going to be looking for many people.
0: Absolutely.
1: Right?
0: That's how I got my first job, the festive season.
1: Exactly. Keep your profile always ready. Oh, I can't stress this one enough. You've got to always be ready. And if your profile is not ready, when that right opportunity comes along, and then when you still have to edit and check and again, auto swap, right? So this is where you can use SAYouth.mobi again, because your profile, as long as you've updated it, is always going to be ready for those opportunities when they come up. Again, speed and completeness wins. Recruiters prioritize applicants who meet the requirements, who submit correctly, and are contactable. Hey, Lu, Nakadi, WhatsApp number, the ing number, the
0: my WhatsApp number is different from my phone number.
1: Guys, no, you can't. Please, please be contactable, as a belief.
0: Yeah, that really is a big one. Mathato, in our generation, you know, without giving away my age,
1: of course,
0: we used to apply, get a CV, drop them off at the place that we desire to work at. But now, obviously, things have now gone online.
1: For sure.
0: What are some of the mistakes that young people are making when targeting online roles, and how can they improve their approach?
1: Oh, guys, incomplete applications. We keep mentioning this because it's really one of the biggest barriers that we have. Missing documents, missing sections, or not finishing your profile at all. Please complete every single section of your application. Applying when you don't meet the non-negotiables. So if you see there's an opportunity that says it's looking for people that are between the ages of 18 and 25, and it showed me you are 30, then
0: I hear you. Well, I love that you say non-negotiables, because there's somewhere I feel like maybe you can cheat the system if it's something that you can learn.
1: Look,
0: but obviously you can't cheat your age.
1: Exactly. If it's a skill and you know that maybe you didn't study for the skill, but you've practiced the skill, that's something that you can negotiate. Mara, age ki age.
0: Qualification. The non-negotiable.
1: How about that degree, diploma? Where are you going to get that degree and diploma if you don't have it?
0: Absolutely.
1: That's a non-negotiable. Please don't even play with things like that, right?
0: Nice.
1: Another thing is a generic CV.

0: That has no evidence. So if you say you are hardworking, Wanakhai, without examples, how are we to know that indeed you are hardworking?
1: Sibonise,
0: Akir, add 2 to 3 points. What you've done, who you did it for, and what the outcome was, even at school or home or in your community, right? Bad contactability, the bane of my existence.
1: Why let's have matato so, mama?
0: Yo, you give me your grandmother's number. I call your grandmother's like, "Hi, how do you mo? What about that next week? What is the point?" Please make sure that you're putting contact numbers that I'm actually going to be able to find you at, right?
1: Got you.
0: And then falling for scams. I feel like I really need to mention this one. We've spoken about it before.
1: Yeah.
0: Paying to apply or sharing sensitive info is not right, guys.
1: Yeah.
0: Okay, apply through trusted platforms and official channels that are legitimate opportunities.
1: Yeah.
0: Nobody's gonna ask you for money when you're applying for a job, guys. And then, of course, your experience matters. So be respectful, be responsive, and be honest. One strong, accurate application beats 10 rushed ones.
1: Oh, I love that. Take your time.
0: Take your time.
1: And do it well.
0: Exactly.
1: I absolutely love that. Matato, we are in a country where the unemployment rate is just scary.
0: Yes.
1: It's discouraging on every single level. The young people who have degrees, those who don't have degrees because they didn't have the opportunity to go to university,
0: yes,
1: that are sitting at home, that have been applying over and over and over again. And the reason why we're having this conversation today, there are young people who are feeling discouraged,
0: yeah,
1: after being rejected repeatedly.
0: Absolutely.
1: How can they really, man, by Google, lift themselves up and reposition themselves in a way that is strategic,
0: yeah,
1: when they're looking at the current job market in South Africa right now?
0: So I would say, firstly, do a quick application audit, right?
1: Yeah.
0: Are you applying for roles that you truly qualify for? And is your profile complete and consistent, right? So the dates, the education, the location, the documents, right? We're repeating things, guys, because we want you to understand and drill it in
1: the
0: that these are the things that matter. There's nothing that is so discouraging for me as a recruiter when I call someone and I say, "I'm calling with regards to your application," and they say, "Oh, Konje, which one is that?" Ish. Then, because I'm
1: like, you're actually not interested in this role.
0: Tell me,
1: you don't want to work here.
0: You were just clicking apply on everything, and now I'm doubtful. Do you actually even
1: want this,
0: or are you really the qualified person that I'm looking for?
1: Mata,
0: I get that.
1: We want jobs, so we're going to apply for anything that looks
0: understand.
1: Like.
0: Can... But be mindful. All I'm saying is be mindful. Be aware of. Take note. While on a notebook or something to say, "This is what I've applied for. This is what I've applied for. This is why I applied for it." So that you're ready, you know, if they call you, right?
1: Yeah.
0: Strengthen your signal in 2 to 4 weeks, right? So add a short course if you can, right? Volunteer. Do job shadowing or community experience that shows reliability and customer service skills. So when you've applied for those things and you see you might have some gaps here and there, do things that are going to actually help you be able to qualify for it or be ready to answer an interview in a way that shows that you really want that opportunity. Practice the basics that recruiters screen for, guys. Clear communication, punctuality, professionalism, online and in person, and a simple 30-second tell me about yourself. You know that elevator pitch? That elevator pitch.
1: I actually think we need an entire topic on
0: that. No, we really
1: How to create an elevator
0: 100%.
1: Pitch. I'm taking it down on my notes. That's the next topic.
0: Do.
1: Yeah.
0: And then you can use SAYouth.mobi as a home base, right? So this is where you're going to update your CV on a regular, where you're going to complete your assessments and focus on matched opportunities that are closest to you and aligned to your profile rather than just random applications.
1: Yeah.
0: And this is not to say you mustn't apply elsewhere.
1: Yeah.
0: But have a home base where you know, this is where I'm going to keep track of everything that I'm doing, right?
1: Yeah. Yeah.
0: And then get feedback where possible. Ask a trusted mentor to review your CV, your profile, and do mock interviews as much as possible, so that you can have small fixes, you know, whether it's spelling or the structure of your CV, anything that can help change your outcome and help you be more successful.
1: Oh, I absolutely love that. So, Wanakohai, don't give up.
0: Don't,
1: yes, it's tough.
0: Don't.
1: And I know you're looking for those job opportunities and you're applying for everything. But I think that the points that we're given today are so crucial. Just make sure that you do things right. Make sure you apply for the jobs that you actually want and are passionate about. We're going to take a short break. And when we come back, we're still hanging out with Mathato Lentswe, and she's going to be sharing two other job opportunities that you can look forward to. This is your place of hope right here on Ready, Set, Hired. So don't go anywhere.
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6: Saturday, Lisedi the DJ will be outside Club Y at Magubenjalo, Tempo Luxury in Sunning Hill, and One Big Night at Marikana in Sandton. Samba will be outside Pule Shizanyama in Davidson, Endaweni in Frostoras, and as well as Club Y at Magubenjalo. Shakes and Liz will be outside Rolling Live in Cape Town, Clint One Man Show in Cape Town, Living Room in Cape Town, Saints in Cape Town, and as well as Club Y at Magubenjalo. Just Mo will be outside Magubenjalo for Club Y. Just Mo, Club Y at Magubenjalo. 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
1: experience.
0: Jargon.
1: Hey, get 2026, guys.
0: We must keep up,
1: right? So if you have a passion for training, for coaching, and elevating customer service quality, they are looking for you, right? You are going to be a customer experience associate to shape agent performance through dynamic training, impactful coaching, and thorough quality reviews. Right, so this one closes on the 31st of May, so it's live right now on sayouth.mobi. These are the requirements. Please, South African citizens aged between 18 and 28 years. Okay. We spoke about this
0: Important.
1: Earlier. If you are not between 18 and 28 and you're
0: Don't
1: not a South African citizen,
0: it.
1: Please, right? You need a grade 12 certificate. You need strong communication and organizational skills, ability to work well in a team and independently, and you must not be currently employed or studying full-time.
0: Okay.
1: Another important one
0: yes.
1: to note, right? And you've got to be available for the full duration of the learnership.
0: Fantastic.
1: The next one is for a finance internship. This one opened on the 8th of May and will be closing on the 22nd of May, right? So you're going to be assisting with administration in a finance department. The requirements are a degree or diploma in finance, or BCom in commerce or BCom in auditing. Okay, you've got to be computer literate and you've got to have communication skills. So I chose these two particularly because they've got very strict but very concise and to the point requirements.
0: Absolutely love them. Absolutely love them. So take us through them again, what the job occupation is,
1: yes.
0: the non-negotiables as well, so that we can just take them down in case we missed
1: right.
0: it.
1: Right. So that first one was a customer experience associate, right, where they're looking for someone that's going to be training, coaching, and elevating customer service quality. This one, you need to be a South African citizen aged between 18 and 28 and have a grade 12 certificate with strong communication and organizational skills. And then the other one is for a finance internship where you need definitely a degree or diploma in finance, either BCom in commerce or auditing. And you've got to be computer literate and have good communication skills.
0: Fantastic. Always such a great time hanging out with you, Mathato.
1: The best.
0: It is honestly the best. And I really do hope, Waya, that you've learned something, right? And if you are maybe confused, need some clarity, I'm your friend. Send me an email, readysethired@yfm.co.za, and we are here to ensure that we plug you with nothing but the best. But to ensure that you actually know where these job applications are, Mathato, where can they go to ensure that they're applying for the right and correct and non-scamming jobs?
1: SAYouth.mobi.
0: SAYouth.mobi.
1: We need a jingle.
0: We really do.
1: But yeah, SAYouth.mobi, guys. Data free.
0: Yeah.
1: Build your profile. Make sure it's always up to date. Fill in those assessments, you know, that we put there for you, because like we said, they help you build a CV that shows that you are more than just your matric certificate or whatever qualifications.
0: Fantastic. I hope that gave you hope. To say it's not the end. I can still pick myself up. I can still keep applying. There's something out there for me. And again, if you do end up in a second stage of your application, or well, visa for interview, or even better, if you get the job, please let us know on readysethired@yfm.co.za.
2: 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And you could be next. 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

0: DJ Jaivani Atiluto right here on Y, and that's how we wrap it up right here on Ready, Set, Hired. Big shout out to Sizwe M. Batung. I didn't thank him for just making sure we get to Y. You can catch him again tomorrow for Sunday Feels Part 1 between 6 and 10 a.m. But coming up right now is the one and only K-Mass with the K-Mass Takeover. And we see you again next week, Saturday, my friend. Do not give up. You are much closer than you think. From myself, Noni Khumalo, I am over and out until next week. Happy Mother's Day also to all the moms, but guys, and please wish me a happy birthday. All right, cheers. Bye.
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1: Help me welcome Thandoram Bunny in the building. We're so glad to have you. As ufana nentsiphe manzi na utholakala uyachibiliko uyatshelela.
2: What the heck?
1: We're gonna play a little game. This one is put a name to it. You're gonna listen to what's playing.
2: Okay.
1: And you tell me what it reminds you of and where in your life it takes you back to. One word.
2: Regrets. And I never have regrets in my life.
1: You ready for the next one?
2: Yes. Oh, my times. In my times.
1: I love.

0: This is literally how we three-step our way into a beautiful Saturday. Some beautiful music by Tukutela over here, teaming up with Jazzwerk, Sykes, and Major League DJs. It's called Umawengane. Also had Sega Ride by Delvin Gogo, as well as Innocent by Mayor Kun, right here on Y. It is time for the mass takeover, Mawaya.
1: We don't play small. This is massive.
2: It's big. It's time for the big payback.
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0: 9th of May, beautiful Saturday morning indeed, and I am here to make it even better for you, Mawaya. Thank you so much for joining me. My name is K-Mass for the masses. K-Mass with the mass appeal. K-Mass Akane. And I'm with you all the way until 2 p.m. We're going to have an amazing time, man. But before we get into anything, I just want to give a big shout out to Unoni Khumalo with Ready Set Hired from 9 to 10. She will be back again next week, Saturday, doing the things that need to be done. Right now, I've got everything nice for you. Kiri conversation, kiri vibes, kiri music, standard procedure, you know that, right? We also will be having our Open Up the Industry battle in the third hour of the show. Kaboma, 1 p.m. So, no, it's actually 12 p.m. So, you definitely don't want to miss that one out. And then, in the last hour, we will be having a lovely interview, a conversation with Leslie Musina, just talking about the entertainment industry and the current state of the industry and the events that happen within. So, you don't want to miss any of that, Mawaya. Please make sure that you follow us across the different social media platforms at YFM. Me personally on your Instagram and TikTok, I am at official_KMass. Welcome to

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0: Yeah, no, abajolayo are loving this weather right now in Jersey, hey? This one is called Jola by Dem Tuda, teaming up with the Cubs of the Small, the musical chef, and Sinom Solo. Also had Lover Girl by Coco Jones, as well as Ifilimu by Tony Daimani and You See My Money. It's 29 minutes past 10 a.m. It's a Saturday morning. Good morning, Mawaya. I'm hoping that you are having yourself a lovely time. I see the people, the messes are already appearing, saying, listen, K-Mess, I'm absolutely loving the vibe. I'm loving the music. I see Beauty over here send me a message saying, K-Mass, nice show. I'm loving the selection of music. I also see Upito 97 saying, Sigumamele lapo K-Mass kupuga. Looking at our Facebook comments over here, Brian Given saying, we are together from Pretoria. Hashtag the mass takeover. Ayanda Maklina Sotawa also saying, good morning, beautiful queen and lovely listeners. I'm tuned in all the way from Hout Bay in Cape Town. Hashtag the mass takeover. Mawaya, we are signing the register right now, so you definitely don't want to miss this part. I want to know, Guti, where are you right now? What are you doing? What are you wearing? What are you eating? And most importantly, what are you getting up to today? I want you to paint a full picture for me of what exactly your life is looking like this Saturday. So do send through a voice note on the Wi-Fi map, or you can also comment on our Facebook page. I've got the question up. Send your comment through, and when I come back, I'll hear what you've got to say.
1: If you're happy and you know it, don't hold back. Turn it up with Sinaye. This is Happy Hour. Step into the group chat. Tap into trending chats that get you talking and get the game plan on all things hot on your screen. Sinaye keeps you entertained for the happiest hour of your day, where the vibes hit harder than the traffic. 6 to 7 p.m. Monday to Friday with Sinaye. Let's get happy. This is Happy Hour.
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1: If G's the spot, Y's where it's hot. Why? K-Mass on Y.

That's Niagara Falls by The Weeknd, and before that I also played you Wave Up by BZM, teaming up with Mesh Beats, Blue Puppy and Kane Keed, right here on Y. It is the Mass Takeover, Mawaya. 29 minutes, no, actually 19 minutes to 11 a.m. on a Saturday morning. And I want to know, Uti, how is your Saturday going so far? What are you doing? What are you up to? I asked you to paint a full picture for me as to, you know, what's actually going on in your life right now. I've got a message over here from Mukatlego King Snoo Mandy saying, I'm home, drinking Med Lemon and Stony Combo, wearing pajamas and a gown, just ate cornflakes, and I'm staying in bed to nurse the flu. Yo, please, please, please let us take care of this flu, my wire, so that you can help us not catch that flu. Let us take care of each other as a nation. You know what I mean? Yeah, also, this weather is quite bad, so I really do hope that you're keeping warm wherever you are. Katlego, I'm glad that you're in your pajamas and in your gown. Stay in bed and definitely nurse that thing. Gaugelo Cardinal Masoko says, I'm at Avalon Cemetery from Doornkop Cemetery attending an unveiling. I'm wearing a black suit with a bottleneck and I will eat several colors when I get back home. I'll be chilling and drinking at the unveiling until 4 p.m. then head home and refresh after that and shoot straight to Magubenjalo Restaurant and Pub. Oh, it's you going to Club Y for me. Aye, kushukuthi after all the after tears and everything, nje ekusayo jive was strong laphayana, and I hear from the grapevine ukuthi the live the lineup is quite fire, so I'm sure we're going to have a lovely time over there.

0: A blast, actually. I've got Supreme 808 over here also saying, I'm at my bro's place watching Sonwabile stream, wearing a black puffer jacket, green Adidas joggers, and black Adidas slides. I'm not eating anything, and we're not going anywhere today. But tomorrow, yeah, we're going somewhere. We're going to a listening session. Oh, I love that for you. It's not you dripping to watch someone else's stream. Even as we want to watch you looking nice over there. Kwanda Mkhunu over here sent me a voice note on the YM app.
1: What's up, what's up, what's up, my wires?
0: Hey, my guy.
1: Kwanda Mkhunu, never face. So, this is a Kali Vigi, the best transporter I ever lived. K-Mas, K with the muscles.
0: Yes, sir.
1: Mina am swimming in Nepal, and I'm in Facebook. I'm not even in the and I know I'm not ignorant because we're living in a social media world, man. Isn't it Zilula? Even getting songs playing on radio, than before. But I want to say abantwana mfethu izinto eziningi awukhona ukuzenza so usuphilela abantwana like right now ngu driver but mfethu I have music catalog of music. I used to be a performer. I used to because I'm no longer doing it. So I'm steering in pushing that was a Uber transporting people. We catalog, yeah, I do love my catalog, but like on my come up, amongst a performer, the days of my performances, because I used to travel the country, like I used to be a very, very good performer. Kunengomezi too. I can give you guys a wise way too. Mareo Dias, a band by you guys. That's my dream. I want to know what I'm doing, but my dream was in corn, which is in Miami. One, it's still Lali Red Twin. Even if I'm Lali Gani, I did the popular thing about physical. I've done TV, I've done interviews with my local radio station, but commercial radio in Miami, I was in that. My dream was in Miami, at least one, in Lali, with commercial radio. It's radio clean, it's radio edit. Yeah, guys.
0: Okay, Gwanda, my brother, first of all, let me just say, Uguti, I have the utmost respect for you for putting your children first. Yes, we all have dreams, but of course, for you to be a present father, sometimes sacrifices do need to be made. And shout out to you for doing that and also reaching out and putting your hand up and saying, K-Mas, I've got work that I want people to hear. It's actually very much possible, my brother. You know about the Open Up the Industry feature. So basically there, we put on upcoming artists and artists that want their music to be heard. So when Anje, just send me an email right now, Manje Gwanda, to sharebuttonceo@gmail.com. Like a Facebook sharebuttonceo@gmail.com. Tumeli email yako prayami, fagi profile ilapo and your Samro song registration details. Bese sobonake. If your music yako is as popping as much as you believe in it, lalela mfowethu, I'll put you on. Don't you worry. You know I'm the queen of that thing, of opening up the industry. Keep sending through those messages, Mawaya. Let me know, Uguti, what your Saturday is like. What's the vibe for you?
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1: Yes, I guess, baby, yes, I guess. How many times they would tell you?
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0: Why is where it all connects. Taking over your weekend. It's the Mass Takeover on Y.

I believe.

0: Hit the nail on the Y and keep your Saturday at its highest. It's your boy, see the man, KK, Super Boy, but the boy is the latest. They kill Rugal, AK, Goku, Ultra, Instinct, Super Saiyan 3, Rolling Words.
1: Tay to the LUX, they keep rude, Mr. Cool, Common Collective.
0: The voice of the Northern Cape. Ladies and gentlemen,
1: boys and girls,
0: kings and queens,
1: lovers of.

0: It's Lucille Slade and Sip Kwati on this one. It's called DY. And again, you're listening to me on DY. Also had a Hambaganje by Royal Music right here on The Mass Takeover. It's about 6 minutes to 11. And I'm just wrapping up our check-ins, wanting to know, what are you doing? What is your Saturday like? Puleng Brownskin Masias commented over here on Facebook saying, I'm home doing laundry. I'm wearing a jean skirt and sweater. And I'm still drinking warm water with cinnamon and cloves. I might go to church, just that there's my son's school project that needs to be done. Okay, I'm wondering if you are drinking that warm water and cinnamon and cloves for, like, is it for health reasons? Is it for the flu? Or is it just for skin? You know, hey, us as ladies, we use these things for different kinds of things. So, curious. Lebohang Kufi Manielo says, don't worry about all of those things. The main objective here is Ekom Daso. Shout out, fam. Come ye. So here by Y until 2 p.m. Kitty vibes until. I've got a message over here from Unom Samalitati also saying, I'm home in Mfuleni in Cape Town. I'm cleaning, wearing my everyday clothes, and I ate leftover macaroni and chicken. I'm not going anywhere. Okay, girl, I hope that's delicious. Mwitumelo Bate says, on the freeway, getting a tire changed. I'm drinking sparkling water because it's so hot on the freeway. I'm wearing work clothes and all black. I haven't eaten. I'm very hungry, and I've got no plan. But I wish I had plans. He even actually posted, or she actually even posted a photo of the tire that needs to be changed. Yeah, no, that tire is tired, hey? That's a tired tire. Saba, well to be you on the freeway there enjoying the sun's heat. I'm in the studio right now. Air conditioning is like, girl, chill. Even if I wanted to get hot, it's just like tea, like, hey, mess, it's too much. I hope that you manage to get that tire changed and that you get to eat. Tandwa Samje, now we'll be right. Ube umunte bantwini. Betswe Manchi also says, I'm home getting kisses from my son in PJs. We had noodles, livors, and I'll be catching up on some work that's due soon. It's you garnishing your noodles for me. You know, sometimes I get too lazy to add anything. I have a friend of mine who likes to add some chicken, arri fish every now and then. I just haven't had it with noodles. So, I mean, with vors. So I'm sure that must be delicious. Gotta go busy this Saturday, hey? Everybody's doing something. Monday Cupido says, I just woke up. I'm in PJs, craving a cappuccino, and I'm thinking of going to the beach. Kanti wena okai Monday. Saba well a beach at this point. So I'm sure you are not in Josie. Unless you are thinking of catching a flight to go to Durban or Cape Town or the Eastern Cape so that you can go to the beach there. Matala Koru Pitai and saying, I'm at a tavern drinking alcohol and I'm not going anywhere else. Okay, enjoy your Saturday, Ngwaneso. So how fair it's a mo? Catch up with us at Magubenjalo because got club why? Get fire, get litness, get vibes.
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He's why you be drinking all the time. Does all the pain he brought you still linger in your mind? Cause pain still lingers on mine. On the road to riches, listen, this is what you find. The good news is, you came a long way. The bad news.

0: No such thing that's better than a life like yours, my wire. Yes, you might be going through something. God is not done with you yet. As long as your heart is still beating and you are still breathing, lalela, you still have another chance to try again. Final check-ins over here on the Facebook page. Mag the DJZA says, K-Maz, me, I'm home. I'm asking YFM for 1.5. I'm wearing shorts, eating inkomazi, and going to bed. For loco, just for the fact that you are going to bed. Leo 1.5, aneguitole. Don't tell me that you are going to bed when we are still going to be doing this for another 3 more hours. We just hit the 11 o'clock mark, my brother. Awa, do better, asomplif. Caroline Mahosa says, I'm home in front of the heater, wearing PJs. I'm drinking rooibos and lemon tea, thinking of cooking some samp, and I'm working late. Okay, girl. Shout out to you. Upega mnandi lapho, unginvite. Sizodla nje kube a whole vibe, because I need a heater, to be honest. I've been saying, ziyakara.
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0: Right, on the other side of this, my wire, we get into our Y10. What is the Y10, K-Mass? Well, that is me introducing you to the 10 freshest, newest drops of music that you will be adding to your playlist.
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1: Yes, it's time for Y10, baby! I'm going to start off with our first three of the 10 entries, my wire. The first one being It Depends. Now, last week's Y10, we had Bryson Tiller and Chris Brown with different tracks of their own that got them on the chart. And today, we have them as a duo with the song It Depends. It's a song that feels emotionally complicated in the smoothest way possible. It's that late-night R&B space where vulnerability and toxic honesty meet. It's a touch on the mixed signals, unfinished conversations, and feelings that keep pulling you back in, even when you know better. Toxic! Yeah, one thing about Double Chris Brown, Double Bryson Tiller, they'll make toxicity feel nice, hey? Footy, they add music on top of that. Then the second one will be by Big Bro Questa. He's pulling through with 6x9 Freestyle. And in this track, he literally stripped everything back and let the bars lead. The beat is gritty and controlled, giving Questa the space to rap with confidence and authority. Now, this is the music for the grown man rap energy. You know, it's calculated, it's sharp, and it's rooted in experience. No gimmicks, no extra noise, just pure command over the track. It's what we absolutely love. Then our third entry will be Ikwela. Now, it's been a minute since Om hit the charts, and that's how you know winter has infiltrated, because songs like this are a summer feel. It's been Ikwela being driven with that, you know, unmistakable Afrotech intensity who Mr. Tella is known for. The fast-moving rhythms, dark bass lines, and layered drums that make this feel almost cinematic. Besides being a summer feel starter, it's also for a late night drive. Your flashing lights and pure movement. It's a track that doesn't sit still for even a second. You can't sit still for even a second when you're listening to this one. So make sure, Guti, these ones, you add them to your playlist. Even Shazam if you have to, my wire. Starting off with It Depends, then the 6x9 Freestyle, and then we move on to Ikwela. Enjoy!

0: If you are sitting still during this track, maybe the flu is not the only thing we need to be checking you out for. Something must be wrong. Mr. Taylor telling us with the fire over here, teaming up with Gold Max and Waza Bugzin. It's called Ikwela. Also had 6x9 by Questa, as well as It Depends by Chris Brown and Bryson Teller. Those were the first three entries of our Y10, and I'm coming through with some more on the other side of this, my wire. Let me just quickly pay my bills and I will be right back.
1: 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This is Massive.
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1: Ever wondered what in the world happened today in history?
5: 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The goal was to prevent future wars between them. Countries agreed to work together instead of against each other. This later led to the formation of the European Union, so former enemies became partners.
1: Today in history, bringing yesterday's events into today's conversation. Only on Y.
0: It's 20 minutes past 11, my Y. It's the Mass Takeover. I'm seeing some check-ins that are still coming in because the messes have gathered. We are taking over, right? I see Warabile Wakadi over here on Facebook saying, I'm the one and only Warabile Kadi live all the way from Rusty. And I also see Umhleko Anel saying, Mzizo with a heart over there, acknowledging the queen. I acknowledge you too, my love. Going on to our next three entries of our Y10, starting off with Isebetini by Mello and Sleazy, Scott Mapuma and Mdeshka. Now, there's something addictive about this one, my wire. This one sits deep in that amapiano pocket with heavy log drums, rolling percussion and chants that instantly pull people in. The production, yakona, feels spacious but powerful at the same time. It's giving groove yasekasi, you know, your street culture, and that moment where everybody suddenly knows the dance at the same time. Then coming after that will be Ashen the Blunt. Now it's 420, yes, 420 has already passed, but Black and Young Thug are coming through with Ashen the Blunt. Something that feels hazy and a sound that aims to move you slowly, almost like you're floating or high, right? The production is minimal but textured. It's got soft bass lines, airy melodies with a relaxed percussion. It's giving late night smoke sessions, deep conversations, and sitting with your thoughts longer than you planned to. It's calm on the surface but emotionally layered underneath. And again, uyangazi mina nama emotion.

0: questions. I'll get you into your feels on a Sunday and even on a Saturday also. Then the third one, this one feels like pure street groove. It groove yase stratini nje. It was again coming through and leaning heavily into that hypnotic skeeter bounce. It's got repetitive lock drums, layered percussion, and a rhythm that slowly takes over your body. Then comes in Cowboy, who adds that smooth melodic texture that balances everything out perfectly. Now this right here, My Wire, is the track to find on a packed dance floor, a late night movement, and people completely locked into the groove without needing to say a word. It's by Uncle Waffles, Royal Music, DJ Vino, X Duppy, and Cowboy. So those are our three next entries, yeah? Iwazagim, Ashen the Blunt, and Sebetini. But of course, starting off with Sebetini. Do enjoy!
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0: Yogeleni ngoma ye dance floor. It's Uncle Waffles teaming up with Royal Music on this one. It's called Woza Kimi. Also had Ash and the Blunt by Black and Young Thug, as well as Sebetini by Mellow and Sleazy, Scott Mapuma and Mdesh Cairo. It is the Y10 Mawai. I'm hoping you're enjoying it so far. I've played you the first 6 entries. I've got 4 more to go. But first, let me pay my bills. And when I come back, we continue with the vibes.
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0: chatting or listening to Maskandi in English. Or your crush liking your post from last of last year. Hey, you know what else you never saw coming? Burger King selling fried chicken. You never expected it, ne? Yeah. Zanzi, Burger King is now serving juicy, crispy fried chicken. Never expected it, ne?
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4: Yes, Mawaya, we go into our next three tracks for EY10 here to Yanamhlanje for this weekend. Starting off with Toady by Kindly Nash. You know, I'd like to be smart about this one and say he played with the sounds of Back Home by sampling Oliver Mtukudzi's infamous Toady song, which is the title of the song, by the way. But Kindly Nash adds his own twist of the young, carefree, and emotionally detached in modern alternative rap way. In English, basically, that is soft rap. It's giving late night scrolling, city lights, and living fully in the moment while avoiding overthinking everything. What shall we do, right? Then the next one will be Northside Courtside by Mochin and Tato So. Northside Courtside is the title, and by that you can already guess and tell that it's a jam that feels cool without trying too hard. It's all about smooth hip-hop textures with relaxed percussion and confident delivery. It's giving basketball court energy, your city nights, and people finding rhythm in everyday life. It's short and simple. Then the third one will be Bed of Roses by Tiana Taylor featuring Wale. I mean, they almost had me there with the title of this song because I know it belongs to Bon Jovi, but now it also belongs to Tiana Taylor and Wale with Bed of Roses. That feels rich, romantic, and soulful. The instrumentation is warm and elegant, carried by smooth transitions throughout. Now, I vote this one for the intimacy, emotional maturity, and grown-up love that feels passionate without needing to be loud about it. One thing that I need from you, my wire, is to let me know how you're feeling about the playlist so far. How you're feeling about this chart? Because right now I'm about to play you number 7. Starting off with Toady, and then we're going to move on to Northside Courtside and Bed of Roses. Send through your voice note on the Wi-Fi map. I'd love to hear how you are feeling about the selection.

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You stuck in a loop. You should be proud of yourself. 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

place up here. I thank God, nigga, this my year. This my year, nigga, this my year. 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I'm so sick, gotta find a cure. I need my mom and dad right here, yeah.

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0: I really hope you're enjoying this, Mawaya. Teyana Taylor on this one with Bed of Roses. Also had a lovely song before that by Moshin and Tata Soul called Northside Courtside, as well as Injayamo Sleek. DJ Sleek teaming up with Kylie Nash with the song Tour D. Beautiful music indeed. It is our Y10. I will be back with some more. Just keep telling me how you're feeling about the music, man. 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
1: 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Why?
0: I'm back with my last and final entry on our Y10, Mawaya. This one is a banger. Don't delete, eh? Featuring the amazing Leah Butler, who was here to perform for the Love of Fridays, showcasing what you can expect from Once Upon a Time in Joburg. Here's a song for some softness, Uthando. It's a blend of hip-hop emotion with soulful amapiano textures, vulnerability, healing, and those quiet moments where love feels safe instead of chaotic. And that's what you can expect this song to evoke. You know, Nkosi yami, uthando olusafe bathong. Yeah, we don't want the chaos here. The only chaos we want is a raka raka on the radio of lovely music. The next one coming up by The Big Hash, teaming up with Sly, Kabzada Small, and Leah Butler. It is called Uthando. Do enjoy it, Mawaya.
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0: I'm sure at this point you understand why this one is coming in at number one. It's by The Big Hash teaming up with Gubs at a Small Sly and the beautiful Leah Butler. It's called Uthando, closing up our Y10.
1: If it's new, it's here. 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
0: It's 5 minutes to 12 p.m. Mawai. I've got a voice note over here on the YFM app from Tari, just checking in, letting us know how she feeling. Let's hear what she's got to say.
2: Morning. Damn. It's already even afternoon. Loving the tracks. Loving number one, loving number 10, loving number nine, loving number eight, number seven, number six, number five, four, three, two. Damn, what a nice, easy Saturday for me to just chill. Done cleaning. I can listen to why, man. Thank you.
0: Thank you so much, Tahi. I'm so glad that you are enjoying each and every one of the numbers. Yes, this is how we wrap up our hour, Mawaya. We're going into the third hour of the show. And yes, in this third hour, we will be opening up the industry. But for that, though, some more music coming up for you.
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1: Showing to me London on your ego. Careful touching back to mama eyes. 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
0: Don't touch that dial. 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
2: Do better, who better, you better. 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
1: Music to my ears indeed. It's Black Teaming Up with J. Cole with Pretty Little Fears. Also had Inklitiyo by Unhlonipho and AP Crazy, as well as Molo by Nia Pearl and Tycoon. It's 9 minutes past 12 p.m. my wire, and I actually want to take this moment to appreciate why. To appreciate Why World, actually. And the reason why I want to appreciate this platform so much is because so many of the greatest artists in our country, musical artists to be particular, have gotten their breakthroughs from this particular platform by different radio DJs, different presenters. And I'm only blessed and grateful to be one of the ones who are able to do this with the Open Up the Industry feature. In this hour, my wire, we are going to be having two artists battling it out for the spot of having their song possibly, potentially playlisted here at the station. And the best part is that it is you who gets to decide. In the next couple of minutes, I will be playing you just a young teaser of the two songs of the different artists so that you can decide which song you'd like to have played in full. Because yes, yes, I know, for the entire 4 hours, K-Mass is the one who curates the playlist for you. But at least I give you a chance to choose who exactly you want to hear. So on the other side of this, my wire, when I come back, we will be opening up the industry. But for now, though, do expect some music by X-Duppy and Luzakes Bantwini.
2: There's no problem when the answer is what?

Hey, Mutambino. 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The doctor, what about Honosi? I go with the papa.

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Stay tuned. 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

0: Zakes Bantwini on this one, teaming up with Okasango. It's called Osama. Before that, I also had Lit by Xtapi, teaming up with Anyeke Babu, MC, DJ Maporisa, and a musician. 18 minutes past 12 p.m., it's time for us to open up the industry.
1: We don't play small. 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
2: It's big. 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
0: Personally, I have reason to believe that this actually might just be the most massive hour of the show, where we open up the industry and open a door for an artist who's been knocking and just wants to be heard. Nkosi yami. Lina, squeeze yini. We're about to squeeze somebody in. You and I both, my wire. We've got two artists battling it out for the spot. On song A, we've got Ulia Nandiweni with the song Chuba. And on song B, we've got Kabaroka teaming up with DJ Anjay with the song Maungeko. Now, I'd love for you to have a listen of this, and then you just need to send a voice note on the YFM app letting me know whether you're voting for song A or song B. And you can also alternatively vote on our Facebook group, Ye Open Up the Industry. Have a listen to this.

Now, just to give you a young background about Tulia Nandiweni, she's a soulful amapiano yet versatile artist from Eswatini, known for her magnetic voice and stage presence. Her music fuses African rhythms with modern sounds, delivering songs that inspire and uplift. She's a rising star. She's fast becoming one of the standout voices in contemporary music. That's the song Juba, song A. Then song B is...

0: Yeah, so Song B is by Ukaba Roka. He's a versatile singer and rapper from the east of Johannesburg, Ekatlehong. He makes amapiano music and started writing songs since grade 4 or 5. And he recorded his first song in 2010. And music is his therapist. Now, it's up to you, my wire. You let me know who we're opening the door for today. Is it Uliya Nandiweni with Song A? Or is it Kabaroka with Song P? Let me know. 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
1: I know that's right. Hashtag Home Run with Ayanda MVP Sinaya in the
2: cut. Yes, sir.
1: And on a Culture Curator Tuesday, we have to delve into the art of knowing how to write or pen a song down.
2: How crazy is it that we were speaking about this earlier?
1: Ghostwriter.
2: Yes.
1: Needing a ghostwriter. Yes.
2: And we've got somebody right now.
1: That's right. We really do. Malaise joining us in studio. What's going on? What's good, Malaise?

0: When it comes to writing music, does it always have to rhyme, even if it's in vernacular?
1: That's a good question.
0: Yeah, because, you know, the sun and the moon and the stars sometimes hurt my heart.

0: Fall apart.
1: And we're falling apart. Yay. We don't know where to start.
0: Yeah, you
2: okay,
0: see.
2: Okay.
0: You
2: wow.
0: Does it always have to rhyme?
1: I guess there's something that's quick and easy to the brain if it rhymes.
0: Yes.
1: But to be honest with you, I think some of the best writing and songs didn't have to rhyme.
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4: I don't play with nigga. I'm a run in a nigga. This boy.

30. It's almost 12:30. 30. This one is by Blackie teaming up with the lovely MT. It's called 30. And we're 5 minutes away from 12:30. It's 25 past 12, my wire. I'm hoping that you're loving the show so far. It is The Mass Takeover. My name is K-Mass for the masses. And I'm holding it down all the way until 2 p.m. We are opening up the industry right now. And there are two artists battling it out for the spot. You need to vote, Uchi. K-Mass, this is the song that I'm voting for. Is it song A or is it song B? You need to let me know. Have a listen to this, please.

0: Which one is your vibe? Which one is your fighter? Looking at the comments over here on Facebook, the votes are coming in strong. Upro J says, good day, K-Mass. Thank you for the opportunity to be part of Open Up the Industry. After listening to both songs, my choice is song B, Maungeko, by Kaba Roka, teaming up with DJ NJ. I chose this song because it feels more appealing and engaging overall. The vibe is strong, the message is relatable, and the collaboration blends well, making it easy for listeners to connect and enjoy. Ooh. It's him coming through with the critical thinking and the tsa-tsa for me. I see Useto Go also says, Kaba Roka featuring DJ NJ, that's a jam to be played. Ooh, these votes are serious. Hey, Stachi, what do you say, my love?
1: A-okay, man.
0: Yes.
1: A-okay, man. Listen up. I'm going with song number 2, hashtag open up the industry. It is nice. It is chilled. It's giving me that Sabawela feeling. Sabawela can hear it all. Yeah, I'm going with song number 2, man.
0: Okay, okay.

Song B seems to be quite strong right now. Listen, I'm going to play this clip for you one more time, my wire, so that you can decide. If you have not decided yet, what are you waiting for?

0: I said we bought it. Thank you guys. I'm a cover rock and you're bong. The song Mangeko finally to an opportunity. I'm Sagazwin. So we bought from La Say Shuis. I pick up Zulu. Thank you guys. I appreciate you guys. Facebook. Above voice nosy on the app. Thank you. I appreciate you. And Frostana. The song is out on all digital platforms. It's out and I'm releasing more songs. Stay tuned. It was Dave. Aye aye.
1: This is the gully of the bold, the loud, the use me as a button for legendary, the frequency of the future. You found us.
2: It's bad, guys. They found us.
1: You've taken
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1: And peep the motion, because this isn't just radio.

0: This is what Aura on 50,000 sounds like. The RSA in your DNA. What AI can't replicate. This is the unstoppable era. Meaning, we won't stop playing hits, sharing your stories, and reflecting your vibes. Because we are in service of the future.
1: Yes, man, this is exactly what I voted for. This is exactly what I wanted to hear. The song is mellow. It's nice and chilled. It is properly mastered. His voice is versatile. Dope message. Love the genre. Damn, thanks.
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3: When the forecast says a cold storm is coming, they're talking about Smirnoff Ice. 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
5: 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In English! Or your crush liking your post from last of last year. Hey, you know what else you never saw coming? Burger King selling fried chicken. You never expected it, ne? Yeah! Mzansi, Burger King is now serving juicy, crispy fried chicken. Mmm! Never expected it, ne?
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6: 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Shakes and Liz will be outside Rolling Live in Cape Town, Clint One Man Show in Cape Town, Living Room in Cape Town, Saints in Cape Town, and as well as Club Y at Magubenjalo. 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Rory will be outside Club Y at Magubenjalo. We Outside in Ethiopia in Midrand. And Okasa in Rosebank. DJ Pedabotic will also be out at Club Y at Magubenjalo and D48 Bar and Grill in Midrand. Sunday, Shakes and Liz will be out

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0: Whenever kushaya u 10 a.m. on a Saturday, this is the song that needs to come to your mind. Because it's me telling you, Guti my wire, it's time for you to come closer. It's Wizkid teaming up with Drake. Yes, Daddy Boy, Star Boy. Also had Hamba Nawe by DJ Slick teaming up with Mochin and Orish. It's 5 minutes to 1 p.m. I've got more music coming up for you. We are going towards our last and final hour of the Mass Takeover. I've got music by Treacherous and Molly coming through, as well as with DJ Zin. Okay. Please make sure that you're following us across the social media platforms at YFM. Me personally, on my Instagram and TikTok, I am at official_KMass, and I'm super happy to be with you, Mawaya.
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0: 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Then we play. Now you're vibing at a 10, but then the song ends. 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

0: It's Shandy Mama on this one, teaming up with Head Boss SA and Master Kuza. It's called Baluele. Also had Ezotando by DJ Zinhle, as well as Botshelo Ke Eng 2.0 by Treacherson Molly, teaming up with Jinja, Stone, and Mau. Some beautiful music for you on a Saturday afternoon. Kushangati morning. The nice thing about the mass takeover is that kore ke brunch, ke breakfast, ke lunch, ke vibes.
1: We don't play small. This is Massive.
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0: Now we've gotten to a very important part of the show, my wire, where we as young people assist each other with adulting. Yazi, adulting in nzima kanjani, especially if you don't have the necessary support. This is in different ways, whether it be in how you manage your finances, how you take care of yourself, the relationships that you have with other people. Izinto ezinjalo nje. And today, I would like for us to actually focus on events. You know, events are such an interesting thing. I've always loved attending them. I'm even an MC myself. I love hyping up events as well. But growing up, there's something that I just realized about my events. They really need you to be a woke person. Different kinds of things. I mean, I'm remembering a time when I went to, it was Philip FNB. I can't even remember the year. It was a couple of years ago. And with Philip FNB, I remember after the event, then I went home, and then the next morning I see all over the timeline, abantu nje are complaining about how they were mugged, they were hijacked, some people lost their phones, lost their cars. You really need to be woke at things like events, not only for like safety wise, but you need to have a power bank. Because I mean, manje mawuzothi uyaphuma, you want to call an Uber, next thing your phone is dead. Now you need to be asking strangers, and nobody's going to pull out their phone at like 1 a.m. so that you can be able to request, because now, but they need to go somewhere. When was it? 2 weeks ago, I attended the Josie Kota Festival, Begneta, that day. And the floor was very muddy because it's an outdoors event. The floor was very muddy, and I literally saw people that were covering their shoes and their sneakers with plastics. As ghetto as that may have looked, I was like, no man, people have caught on. People are actually realizing, Muguti, at events, you actually need to be more prepared than just arriving to have a vibe over there. So now I want to know from you and your experience, my wire, Muguti, what's one thing that adulthood has taught you about attending events? Whatever it is, you can let me know by sending me a voice note on the YFM app. I'd absolutely love to hear what you've got to say. And as we are having a conversation about events and so forth and the things that you need to be woke about, I will also be having a conversation with a lovely guest of mine, Ulezli Musina. He's an actor, he's an MC, and an overall just amazing guy. And we're going to get to know more about him on the other side of this. So you don't want to miss this conversation. Send through your voice note, please, and let me know, Guti, what's one thing that adulthood has taught you about attending events?
1: So far, so why? And the weekend only gets better from here.

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1: Run it back, turbo.

0: do.
1: This one is called Body T. I remember sometime last week, one of the wires was like, how came as? Can't do you slender? I thought to go to his dude from the sound of your voice. And I was like, no, man. Absolutely not. I'm actually in between. Body T. This one is by Kid of CSA, teaming up with Lisetti, the DJ, and Moosley. I also had At My Purest by Gunna and Offset, as well as Bokoko by Calvin Momo and The Musical Chef. It's 23 minutes past 1 p.m. My wire. We're talking everything adult survival guide. I want to know from you, Uguti, what's one thing adulthood has taught you about attending events? I've got some comments over here on Facebook. Usbusiso Caesar Dada says, never go there if not invited.

0: highlighted. Then on entertainment events, unnecessary expenditure leaves you broke until the next payday. That's true. Ufika lapho uthi ngizothenga iRed Bull nyana or ngizothenga a six pack. Next thing you're buying a bottle, like you are buying because you also want to flex on your people. Don't do that. Don't do that thing unless you actually really have to. Raymond Jagger says, an hour after arriving, you'll start yawning. Raymond, I get the feeling that you are over 35. I don't know. It's just a feeling. Donald Lesego Lekalakala says, just a waste of money. Some things you must do them when you have investments and assets. He's from Parque Ratlhakane in Mpumalanga. Now, shout out to you for your messages over here, my wire. As I did say, we are talking events. And over here with me in the studio, I've got a lovely man by the name of Ulesli Musina. He's a popular South African actor. He's a television presenter and, of course, an MC as well. So, indaba zama events nje, it's his billion. How are you doing, Les?
1: I'm greeting you, KMS.
0: I'm very good too. Thank you. Thank you so much for joining us today.
1: Oh, thank you for inviting me.
0: Yes, sir. You know, we're talking about indaba zama events and all of that, ne? But from your perspective as someone who's worked across acting, presenting, MCing, and live events, how would you describe the current state of the South African entertainment industry right now?
1: Well, we're sitting at this moment, at this juncture, you know, at a stage where it's a bit unprecedented. Mm. I mean, what happened is we had COVID, and obviously all over the world, and specifically zoning on South Africa, obviously there was nothing happening on that front. And then when the government did eventually open up that space, we were all hungry for events, and
0: that wave carried us
1: for quite a while.
0: Mm-hmm.
1: And I think that is what is happening, and it's quite interesting now, and also seeing, you know, with the Amapiano doing so well and all of that, we've got a new generation now, you know. So yeah, I'm giving away my age a little bit. Yeah. I've gone through all those eras, you know, Tsakwaito, house, hip-hop, and now, you know, with Amapiano. So it's quite exciting right now, the space that we're at.
0: Mm-hmm.
1: But also we're also going to talk about something else. I'm sure you're going to lead us with that. I'll be talking about jazz.
0: Yes, of course. I mean, I hear you giving a shout out to Amapiano. Absolutely. It's huge. It's great right now. But there is still a very big part of the South African market that exists for jazz music. Right? Much like people your age. Asaz nogutu nangaki, yeah. Kota, yeah, that's not what we're here about. There's this jazz festival that you were telling me about just off air. The Business Premium Jazz Festival, yeah?
1: Yes.
0: Tell me about it.
1: The Business Premium Jazz Festival is an event that I have been a part of for the last, I don't know how many years, but this year we are doing the 11th edition. So I think I probably only missed maybe two of them
0: from
1: the inception.
0: Yeah.
1: So yeah, I've been literally a part of them since then. So what happens is we usually stage at Carnival City, Big Top Arena. It's always fully packed, sold out all the time.
0: I can imagine.
1: They sell out way in advance. We've been quite blessed, you know, as Tico Events to actually host there. And we've got quite a wonderful following, especially in Ekurhuleni. The people in Ekurhuleni are very, very, very supportive. So, yeah, we've got another beautiful one, which is the 11th edition, the honorary edition, the doctor's edition. You know, we're going to have Dr. Colbert Mukwebo, as well as Dr. Vusimahlasela. And then we are also going to have Nati Mankai, Amanda Black, Zawadi Yamungu. So it's going to be quite exciting, man.
0: That lineup sounds so lit. And I mean, I have Abo Babu Mkulu, Abo Malume, Lapana Ekurhuleni, who would probably love to be there too. But now I want us to touch on something, Wena Leslie. So there's Amapiano events, kune raga raga kona. It gets rough sometimes, it gets hectic, pretty much like your EDM and hip hop events. And then there's events like jazz, that's more, you know, chilled. Abantu basiphuzela iwine nje, ama whiskey, ama brandy and all that. And I can assume ukuthi with different environments, the energies are also different too. I want to know from you, ukuthi, how important is it for audiences to also enjoy these types of spaces responsibly while still having a good time? Because people tend to go over the limit, whether it be because of the alcohol influence or because they see their favorite artists, such as the ones that you've just mentioned now.
1: Mm-hmm.
0: Mm. So how important is it for audiences to enjoy these spaces responsibly?
1: It's very important. It's very, very important too. And that's a

0: message, that's the gospel that we are preaching out there, that people need to enjoy responsibly. If you know that you're going to drink, you know, I'd rather say, you know, park your car, you know, use e-hailing, or, you know, get a shuttle, you know, get something. We're always preaching that message of doing things responsibly. So, as you've said, our market usually, I mean, we've got everyone, even the younger generation. Trust me, there are young people who love jazz.
1: Yes, I'm one of them.
0: I love that.
1: Yes, in general,
0: I can tell. Yes, you know, all these legends, and it's one. A genre that is timeless, that is evergreen. I mean, we have done over the years, and we continue to, you know, Abo Budringo, Zonke, Sjava, you know, Amanda Black, as I've mentioned a couple of times, we have worked with her, and always amazing, and a whole lot of other artists. So we always try to bridge that gap, and as you can see with this lineup, you know, it's not just the doctors. Amataima, you know, you've got your youngins, you know what I mean. You've got the younger people as well. So we try to cater for everyone. So it's very, very important that we do whatever we do responsibly, and also for us, it's a very wonderfully curated experience where it's about business, as you've said, right? You know, business premium jazz festival.
1: Yes.
0: So we are merging all those things where people can network, they can come together. We've got workshops also building towards that, where people can come through and they can just network, you know, activating of sorts, and then they can get something out of it, because there are a lot of business people that are going to be there, sponsors and the like. So that's what we do. So it's quite important. Even now, myself, when I go to events, I'm there to network.
1: Yes.
0: So as a brand myself, it's very important how I look. Even when I'm not working, sometimes I'm just there to network. You know, it's very, very important to do that, how you appear to people. I'm not saying that you shouldn't drink. Have a great time. However, do it responsibly.
1: Absolutely, my brother. Okay, so the Business Premium Jazz Festival is coming up. That's great. But we know that after the mess takeover, we are going to Club Y. And as you're hearing, Leslie is saying, we need to just be responsible, my wire. As much as you are drinking your Smirnoff Ice over there, do it responsibly.
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9: What's awesome things you've lost in your couch?
10: Me, I'm on fire, man. Yeah.
9: I wouldn't say that you're on fire. I would say that
10: I'm ablaze. I'm on paraffin tire, fire, like, yo. Lava. No wonder they call me a lava boy. Nyashisa.
9: Who calls you a lava boy?
10: Many people.
9: Like Bumang.
10: Beni. Tapelo. Tapsing. Joyce, all these people.
9: Who are they?
10: It doesn't matter who they are, they just exist.
9: Because I feel like I can't continue with the rest of my day unless I know who calls Wasabi lava boy.
10: Some people call me Commander.
9: Commander?
10: That one's very popular in Tsakani when I visit.
11: Ay, mi ay. Musu kabazu lava boy. Stano saseka. As I say, force to my daughter, since these are all lovers, lover boy. Musukum tapas, I'm shunning.
10: Lovers, yes. Very common nickname, yeah.
9: So you'll be walking around full slow and someone will say, hey, lovers!
10: I'm like, hey, man.
9: Guys, I will give you 10 out of 10 for creativity.
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0: Monday to Friday morning, keeping you locked, right? So it's about 27 minutes to 2 p.m., my wire. We are here on The Mass Takeover having a conversation with Ulesli Musina, an actor, a TV presenter, an MC, an overall great guy, right?
1: Yeah, I'm an amazing guy.
0: So I want us to continue talking about my events. I mean, people often see events as glamorous and fast-paced, you know, things are happening. It's great when we arrive, you know, the drinks are ready, the stage is set, the performers are ready to perform. But what's something that the public doesn't understand about what it actually takes to pull these experiences together? I mean, especially an experience like your business premium jazz festival.
1: Yeah, no, it takes a lot. It really, events are especially the ones that we put together. I mean, they are premium events. So they are quite, it's exhausting in terms of putting them together, you know, the time that it takes, and also just the financial aspect of it, putting together an event. Because we want people to have a great time when they get there, that, you know, you've got great security, you know, even the VIP section, that you feel that it is indeed a VIP section. But the whole, you know, I don't know if you've been, you know, to the Big Top Arena. It's such a beautiful, beautiful, beautiful arena. We even did at some point, I remember, that was 2 years ago, when we did a stage that was like right in the middle, right in the center, where everybody could see, and everybody, do you know what I mean?
0: Yeah.
1: So it is quite a beautiful setup. So there are a lot there's a lot that actually goes on into making an event. It's a beautiful thing that it is an indoor event. It's going to be right towards the end of June, on the 27th of June, as I've said. So it's quite nice and warm in there. But there's quite a lot, really, that goes into an event. There's a lot of our planning into it.
0: Yeah.
1: But because we've been doing it for so long now, we've got the experience. As I've said, the market in Ekurhuleni is amazing. But we welcome everyone. I mean, we've got people from as far as Limpopo coming through. I mean, we are honoring Dr. Colbert Mumukwebo.
0: Yes.
1: You know, all the way from Limpopo. He's got a huge following there, and especially in the Bembe district and all over South Africa. You know, maybe some people might know, like Heroes Party, the one he did with Brenda Fassie a long time ago. And we've got a lot of beautiful songs that are sang mostly in Tshivenda. You know, so we've got a lot of people coming from all over. So we'd like to have people from all over the country to come through, really, and enjoy. But there's quite a lot, really, that goes into
0: it.
1: Yeah.
0: Now you, as Lesli, are an actor, presenter, and MC. You're a DJ as well. Are you a DJ?
1: Yes, I'm a DJ as well. Although I don't do it that often.
0: However, but you have the skill.
1: Yeah, I've got the skill. I do private functions now. I think I've outgrown the stage of doing your clubs and stuff, like, not in a bad way.
0: Yes, yes. And you also run a youth-focused organization. Yeah?
1: That's right.
0: So in today's industry, or today's entertainment industry, would you say that being multi-skilled is a necessity or a burden? Because you have a lot on your plate. I mean, yes, you might feel like, yeah, no, I'm tired of fighting for DJing gigs and all that. But at the end of the day, you got bills to pay.
1: 100%.
0: You know what I'm saying? So you having all these different skills and jobs and things you need to do, would you say it's a necessity that you have all of them, or is it a burden? Yeah, I've seen this sometimes.
1: No, it's never a burden, to be honest. It's very important, because you must also find a way, especially in the entertainment industry in general, to adapt to whatever is going on. I mean, COVID happened, as I've said.
0: Yes.
1: And a lot of entertainers were suffering. We're suffering, you know, because most of what a lot of us do is just entertainment. And then what? So it's very, very important. And also what it also does, the entertainment industry, is that it opens up doors for you. And especially if you're smart enough to be able to see other opportunities, because you are going to meet people, you're going to know people, you're going to meet brands. There's going to be a whole lot of stuff.
0: You're networking.
1: So that's what I've also done as well. I also have a foundation, the Lesli Musina Foundation. So we work with a lot of other organizations as well. And also, I'm also work behind the scenes. I'm producing now. I'm currently working on a beautiful, beautiful documentary, which I will tell you about in due course.
0: Yes.
1: But yeah, it is beautiful. It is amazingly beautiful. I'm loving it. But it's all that experience that I've amassed over the years. I've been in the entertainment industry since 2002. Very long time. I started when I was young.
0: So, you started when I was very young. Fresh out my mama's womb, huh?
1: 100%.
0: Okay. So now, if you had to give one honest piece of advice to young people that are trying to break into the entertainment and event space today, what would it be rather? It's been years, eh?
1: Yeah, it's not as glamorous as a lot of people think it is. Yeah, it's work. It's really work. I mean, when you look at an event, and you look at the stage, and you look at the sound, maybe these are some of the things that maybe an ordinary person can just look at, but they don't understand.

0: and the work that goes into that, that it takes a lot of planning. It takes, you know, just to get the execution right, to make sure that on the day nothing goes wrong. And even when something does go wrong, that we can quickly cover it, that the audience does not even find out. So it's quite a lot that goes on into it. But what I can advise, if you have passion for this industry, it doesn't matter what facet of entertainment, I always say that I use the same ethos and principles in whether it's in my acting, whether it's in my DJing, or whether it's in my producing. I use the same ethos, you know, at the same time, based on my experience, you know, in all these various aspects that I've done, you know, lived experience. So if you really have, go into it in that, don't think about it as just entertainment. It's a business, you know, it's something that can definitely put bread and butter on your table.
1: Yeah.
0: But go in it as, it's not just entertainment, it's a business.
1: Yes.
0: So if you can always have that at the back of your mind and think about that, I think then you will be fine. And even with the roller coaster rides that you'll go through, just like in any other career,
1: like exploitation.
0: Well, that's
1: like being ripped off. No, no, no. That's a real thing. And your advice is very solid at this point. I'm hearing you like 100%. Because if you go into this space just thinking entertainment, I just want to act. I just want to be on stage. The people that are behind the scenes booking you are making money from you acting and whatnot. And if you're not going to ask the right questions, and a closed mouth does not get fed. That's what English says.
0: 100%. A closed mouth does not get fed. You know, and also the other big thing is also be professional about it.
1: Yeah.
0: If you are speaking, let's say, to your employers or whoever, you know, don't go out there and talk about it. I mean, I have worked in productions where I negotiated my salary for a good 6 months, and I was getting paid what I was getting paid the previous year, and no one knew. No one, not even my family, not even my closest friend, not even my colleagues, no one knew. It was just between me and my employers. Keep it that way. Don't be scared, though. Don't be scared to. What is a problem is when you now start going out, then you talk about it and you talk about your employers behind their backs. It has a way of getting back to them, and it also says to other prospective employers that
1: can't work with you.
0: That one.
1: Red flag.
0: 100%.
1: Redder than the color of why.
0: Right? So do also, you know, do cry, do make the right, but be responsible about it, you know, be strategic about it. As I've said, it's a business. They are also running a business, you know, so also understand that you are also the business. You're also a business. You know what I mean? So if you treat yourself that way, they'll have respect for you. I mean, I've spoken to producers and other people behind the scenes, and they always tell you that we always have respect for that person, because you'll never hear our stories out there.
1: Leslie, thank you so much for visiting us today and giving us the solid advice. We're definitely going to enjoy our events. We've got Club Y happening right now, Emagubenjalo. So my wire, I hope you are on your way there. I'm about to play you some music, but Jay, I just want to hear, Wuti, where do we catch you on the social media platforms, my brother?
0: You can catch me at Leslie Musina everywhere, LeslieMusina. And this event is happening on the 27th of June. As I've said, the tickets are available at Web Tickets, and they start from 250 Rand. Thank you so much.
1: All right. When we come back, Mawaya, we'll be wrapping up the show. I've got music coming up on the other side of this by Antiode.
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3: Was something like you've been to try to copy my style, and was something like I said, Versace is, was something like you've been telling like a defeated on, and was something like I can tell them, like I said, this is quality, and was something like you can read a story at a beggar. 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
4: When the forecast says a cold storm is coming, they're talking about Smirnoff Ice. 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
4: Yes, sir.
3: And on a Culture Curator Tuesday, we have to delve into the art of knowing how to write or pin a song down.
4: How crazy is it that we were speaking about this earlier?
3: Ghostwriter. Yes. Needing a ghostwriter. Yes.
4: And we've got somebody right now.
3: That's right. We really do. Malaise joining us in studio. What's going on? What's good, Malaise?

0: When it comes to writing music, does it always have to rhyme, even if it's in vernacular?
1: That's a good question.
0: Yeah, because, really, you know, the sun and the moon and the stars sometimes hurt my heart. And I fall apart.
2: And we're falling apart.
0: Yay.
2: We don't know where to start.
0: Yeah, you
1: okay,
0: see.
1: Okay. Wow.
0: Does it always have to rhyme?
2: I guess there's something that's quick and easy to the brain if it rhymes.
0: Yes.
2: But to be honest with you, I think some of the best writing and songs didn't have to rhyme.
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4: All right, my wire, it's 4 minutes to 2 p.m. And I just want to thank you so much for being with me all the way from 10 a.m. I am on my way out. My name is K-Mass for the masses. K-Mass with the mass appeal. K-Massakani. And I love you so, so, so much. 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People are drinking. 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And also just be respectful to ourselves, you know. Make sure you follow us across the different social media platforms at YFM. Me personally on my Instagram and TikTok. I am at official_KMass. 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
1: However you do weekend, Y's got your soundtrack secured. 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
1: But the budget is saying, relax, Y's got you with this. And this. Reminding you that this is the frequency that moves you.

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Why? Karen Mthethwa on Why.

0: This one is called Dubai by Karishma. Shebe's in the mix of things, Nakwa and Mr. Diego. I know you're probably wondering, what's going on? Where's Double X? It still is a Supreme Saturday from 2 all the way to 5. Karakara Lasawa is holding you down. It's going to be a treat. Don't stress. Let's get into it.
1: Karakara Lasawa.
2: Aye,
3: Karakara Lasawa.
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5: Karakara Lasawa.
0: Oh yeah, 16 minutes after the hour of 2. So glad to be doing this live thing with you. Karakara Lasawa to Karana Gamtetsu Nyamba So Mutlu Chobekakari, holding things down for my boy Utawa X while he's doing other things on the Big Billy Day. It's going to be an absolute amazing day. It's Saturday the 9th of May 2026. I'm so excited because gates are officially open. I hope you're making your way right now. Club Y, Magube Njalo, Deep Kloof Soweto, stand up. We're throwing a very big one. All of our Club Y DJs are on the lineup. You're going to catch some Rari there. Zingu Malo's also pulling up. Oh, so make sure that you meet us right now. Gates are open. Magube Njalo, Soweto, we are there. Club Y is there. Y as a brand. Make sure that you do pull up. You're going to meet some of your favorite Y personalities. But in terms of that, it's going to be a great show coming your way. Trust and believe that, all right? What I can promise you in this first hour is a lot of conversation. Now, I'm one person who's just always doing the absolute most. I'm doing nonsense, and that's what I mean by most. I have been tossed by my friends, right, to try and fix this whole love life situation. So I'm trying to do the right thing and go on dates and meet new people. It's going horribly. I don't know how to just show my personality on the first date. I don't want to talk to people on the first date. I don't like to meet people for the first time romantically because I don't know what to do. I don't know how to behave. And yeah, no, you're probably thinking, just be yourself. I wish it was that easy. It's not. So we're going to order breakfast, right? That's what I'm thinking. Like if we go out there. But my question to you is, when you do order breakfast and you're getting to know each other, maybe coffee and whatever, how many slices of bread is too much? If you are a guy and you go on the first date with someone, or if you're a girl and you go on a first date with someone, how many slices of bread is just too much? Like, how are you like, I'm not gonna lie, majority of my life I was a hun that eats 4 slices of bread. And now I'm trying to not eat it at all. And if I do, I keep it at a 2 and 3 now. That's just me being honest. So what do we do? How do we go about it? When you go on that first date, how many slices of bread are just too much? You're just like, send me that voice note on the Y World app. Alternatively, we are at Y across all socials. It's going to be a bomb show. But as for later, you know we're going to Magube Njalo. While you make your way to Magube Njalo, send me that voice note on the Y World app.
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1: Oh, man. 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
2: 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I didn't know that makes me less of a cheetah. 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

0: This is the gully of the bold, the loud, the use me as a button for legendary, the frequency of the future. You've found us.
1: It's bad, guys. 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
0: You've taken
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0: And peep the motion, because this isn't just radio. This is what Aura on 50,000 sounds like. The RSA in your DNA, what AI can't replicate. 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
3: 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It's holding things down for the boy Tabo X. It's club-wide day. In case you didn't know, now you know. Complimentary tickets are sold out, so if you're not making your way there because you have a ticket, that's going to be a nginga. There is a chance, though, of you getting into a Club Y if you buy yourself a VIP table. Magubenjalo, all our Club Y DJs are going to be there. Your Y personalities are going to be there. So make sure that you do pull up. So wait, so deep, come have the time of your life. We're talking about how many slices is just too much to have on a first date. 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Let's do that.
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2: When the forecast says a cold storm is coming, they're talking about Smirnoff Ice. Winter might bring the cold, but Smirnoff Ice brings the chill. Light, crisp, refreshing, and made to turn cold nights into a good time. 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
1: Yeah. Oh, yeah.
0: Why? The Music Authority.

0: It's our very own Shakes and Layers. Tunzi is in this one. It's called Booyah. 46 minutes after 2. Wrapping up the chat around all things slices of bread. You're going on a date. You're meeting this person for the first time ever. They are your prospective lover, if I may say so myself. Then what happens? You know, you're ordering breakfast. They ask you, how many slices of toast would you like? Be clever. What then happens? What do you say? Do you say one? Do you say two? How many slices of bread are just too much on the first date? This one is very tricky because, I mean, hey, kafela rona le preference. Abanye bathanda bodudlu ntombi, keke le keke. Abanye bathanda islendi ntambo ikedlela, so asazi. Freddy has a voice note on the Y World app, so bona, Fred.
1: Ola, ola, wire, wires. For me, four slices, normal, four slices. Maybe get six. I can say you know, appetite. Eight, I know. No go era. Eight. Honestly, I guess the whole loaf most. Maganjan.
0: I hear that. My late big brother used to eat like 9-10 slices. You know, we're talking a festival roto. Like, my brother would eat a good 8-7 slices of bread. My brother would have 8 teaspoons of sugar. Like, my brother used to live his best life. And you know what? I ain't even mad, because at least he would buy that bread, young Zol. When it comes to the date and you're wrapping things up, like, you're getting to know this person, you're getting wrapped up in them, rather, instead of wrapping things up, it's that time to order comes. What you gonna do? How many slices do you want? You know, when they say, oh yeah, how many slices of, how many do you take? When you go out there and maybe you're going on a weekend away together and it's breakfast time and it's like a buffet and you have to pull those slices, how many are you taking? Will we look at your plate and see the Eiffel Tower? I'd like to know on the Y World app. After that, we are at YFM across all socials, so stick around.
2: Yeah! Even me, I'm a winner. It's me.
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0: This one is called Asambe. It's a Shaki and Gabza the Small. And I really do mean it, Asambe. Club Y, today, if you didn't know. Njalo is Magube Njalo, Deep Kloof, Club Y. Y is taking over. Gates opened at 2 p.m. so you can make your way there. If you did RSVP for, you know, of complimentary tickets, because complimentary tickets are sold out. I don't think I was good to say anything. Zingumal is on that lineup. Our very own Club Y DJ is on that lineup. Vayabo Makoli, Omarari. Vibes on vibes. We're speaking all things inzo. How much bread is just too much on the first date? Just before we wrap up the hour, I really need to find out from you. So Lemuel, what's going on, my brother? Hello.
1: Hey, Karen. As for Amajid, I think maximum is 2 slices, my friend. Of which I have a problem. Even if we eat out, Marama, at the moment when I get home, I'm hungry again. Because are two good dead, there was a lesson for Mongan and she. Shut up.
0: Yo. 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You know what? That's fine. 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So on.
2: I mean, when I choose lie, manga yena nje ngishinzo shaya kitchen robot kahle. 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
0: Angege msizi, angege 10 slices of bread. 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
3: 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Are you ready to make some noise? Because we are. Why? Karen Mthethwa on Why.

protection. In this world that I'm in, how you wanna take pics with the belts in the ring? But don't help in the gym. 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

0: This one is called Utando Lako. It's Kiro CSA and Verb. Happy Club Y Day, Magube Njalo, Deep Blue. That's exactly where you can find Y, Club Y, and all the Y. So I'm Nani Ganjan. Make sure that you do pull up. Gates already opened at 2 p.m. Probably should be able to see you there, yeah?
1: Karen Mtetwa on Y.
0: 16 minutes after the hour of 3. Now, my wire, let's play a game, yeah? But this one is going to be very tricky. I want to see how weird your brain can be or how far you can stretch your brain. So, Asebenzisan, I give you a riddle, then you need to try give me the answer on the Y World app in the form of a voice note, please. A message if you're shy, but please, just send me a voice note. I really want to cackle and giggle. So here is your riddle for the day, right? I'm expensive, I disappear quickly, and I cause arguments in relationships. What am I? I'm going to give it to you again. I'm expensive, I disappear quickly, and I cause arguments in relationships. What am I? Send through that voice note on the Y World app. Alternatively, we are Y across all socials. This one is really, really funny. I can't even guess it myself. Interesting. But in terms of music, what you can expect? Some DJ Speedster, some Sam Deep, and some TTO and Olutu.
2: 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How am I? 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
4: When a Tinkies calls, it's too late. 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
5: Game over.
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7: Ever wondered what in the world happened today in history?
8: On the 9th of May, 1950, a plan was announced to unite European countries after World War II. The goal was to prevent future wars between them. Countries agreed to work together instead of against each other. This later led to the formation of the European Union, so former enemies became partners.
7: Today in history, bringing yesterday's events into today's conversation. Only on Y. Psst. Hey you. Yes, you. Turn up the volume. Y.
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The song is called Gumnandi. It's Sam Deep, Six Nacho, Uzuma Nutolani guitars. They bring us to 29 after 3. Sanwon anima, waya. It's Club Y Day. Magubenjalo, Deep Clue. I hope that's where.

0: You are headed holding things down on Supreme Saturdays. Vandag, Karakara Lasso, while holding things down for my brother Uthabo X. 2 to 5 has a sweet sound today. But don't we all miss Uthabo X? We're gonna play a little game, and in case you only just join us, I need to give you a recap of today's riddle, yeah? Today's riddle goes as follows. I'm expensive, I disappear quickly, and I cause arguments in relationships. What am I? We got some voice notes on the Wire World app. Ngiyabonga kakhulu. Let's kick it off with some Dexter.
1: What's up, Karen?
0: Hey.
1: Obvious, kichelede. I mean, what? Kichelede.
0: I love the confidence. Obvious, kichelede. Mara Dexter chomi, kitse, I'm expensive. Is money expensive? Or maybe not. Dexter, maybe I am the problem. Is money expensive? Do you buy money? I want you to think of it that way. Do you buy money? Because the first part of the riddle says, I am expensive. I disappear quickly and I cause arguments in relationships. So disappearing quickly, okay, I would understand why you think it's money. Causing arguments in relationships, absolutely. But is money expensive? Is money something you can buy, or is money something you buy with? That's something to ponder on. I am, what do you have to say?
2: Let me take a guess. I'd say it's money. Maybe.
0: I love it. It's a very good guess. But Dexter and I am, you're forgetting one big thing. The sentence and the riddle starts with, I am expensive. Now, if something is expensive, it means it requires a lot of money. So how can the answer be money if it requires money? Or veli mali emali? Very tricky, hey? But those are very good guesses. If you also want to join I Am and Dexter and give us your try on the Wire World app, download it on your App Store, on your Google Play Store. I'm going to give you that riddle one more time. I'm expensive, I disappear quickly, and I cause arguments in relationships. What am I?
3: Major Steez, why?
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5: Guy's situation aside,
4: yeah,
5: depends on the depth of, you know, heartbreak. But clearly some niggas can't deal with heartbreak, and they gonna drop everything. But on behalf of me and the gang,
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1: Let the music move you. Why? Karen Mtetwa on Why. Bye.

0: Mzansi, check your tickets now. The search is on for the lucky lotto winner who bagged a mega jackpot of over 100 million rand on Wednesday, 6 May 2026. The winning ticket was purchased in-store in Sandton City, Gauteng. Play Lotto, Lotto Plus 1 and Lotto Plus 2 for 11.5 million rand in total estimated jackpots this Saturday. And you could be next. Panda, Pusha, play. Players must be 18 years old to play responsibly. E2 is the proud operator of the National Lottery.
1: So far, so wise.

0: back it up.
1: 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Sing it in my language.
2: And the weekend only gets better from here.
0: Side of the streets, you know.
3: Mm-hmm. Yeah. Ladies and gentlemen.
0: Ladies and gentlemen.
3: Boys and girls.
0: But you knew you were now tuned into
3: the town's worldwide.

0: Bible season. 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Study Pope.
1: There's no problem when the answer is why.

0: That's exactly what we're going to be doing club-wide today. Magubenjalo, DK, stand up. Soweto, wherever you are in GP, if you can make your way to a deep clue for Nakhenjalos, Club Y is going to be a vibe. Gates have already opened 2 p.m. Karakara Lasa Y is definitely going to be there. I need young toy. Our Club Y DJs are also going to be there. You never want to miss a Rory set. You never want to miss a Pedabotic set. You never want to miss a Lesedi the DJ set. You never want to miss a Goldie set, yeah? Some of your faves are going to be also performing. So why unge is it Club Y? We gave out complimentary tickets. You can't buy these tickets, but sinipa mahala mawaya. I want a deep proof namhlanje is going to shake. VIP tables are still up for grabs, so you can buy that nyana at least mafunungena. Ngoba matikiti sawa pelile. Siphane ngawo wonke. Swap. We're still playing a game and I'm asking you to riddle me this.
1: Karen Mthethwa on Y.
0: I'm gonna firstly start off by saying this. Yes, this is okabana today. I really feel like this riddle is quite complex in its own simplicity. Like, it's simple, but it's quite complex because some people might think, are you being literal when you say expensive? Are you being figurative? It's a lot of thinking that has to happen. If you only just joined us, welcome. Karakara Lasawa is holding down supreme. Saturdays on a beautiful Saturday on behalf of my brother Tabo X. Riddle me this today, I'm asking you. I'm expensive. I disappear quickly and I cause arguments in relationships. What am I? Katleho, what am I? Remetswena. Let's go. All right, it seems like we're having a technical difficulty because I'm trying to play you that voice note by Katli, but I think I should give it a chance. While we do that, let's play Zach for now.
2: Obvious, guys. It's time.
3: It's time.
0: I hear you. Katleho, let's try you again.
4: Hola, mawaya, waya. I'm in a karakara and zama na ma bloom. I'm gonna go with flowers.
0: Interesting. It did say I'm expensive, right? And then it says I disappear. So do flowers disappear? I mean, the health in the flowers might disappear. So maybe you mean that in the sense that could be figurative? Hish. Yeah, ne. Whitey, hello.
5: Aw karakara la se wa nyanga so muhle. Ale simple ntwana ya mi perfume enwa ramnandi shabalalayo eturayo.
0: I don't want to lie, YT. You're cooking. Hey. Cease my YT. You're pegging with a man.
6: The answer is woman. Woman.
0: I'm not saying that is the answer, Emin, but like, you're also cooking, hey? Like, I don't think they disappear. Women, do we disappear? Your money disappears because of us, but do we disappear? We are expensive and we do cause some kind of conflict in the relationship. Ish, but do we disappear, Emin? That was a good one, but I'm not gonna lie. You did that.
7: Good afternoon, Karen.
0: Hey, Sipo.
7: Why? I don't know why. I just thought of interest when I had you say out that real thing. Trust just came up to my mind. So I think it's trust.
0: Yippee trust. Maranyaguza, Mara, I'm not too sure. Is trust expensive? You know, ask yourself that question. Do you buy trust? And if you do, and I'm really concerned about the kind of person you are. I am is trying again. Asmuzweni band. Uncle Thake.
8: Yo, aye, Karen, it's second try. Okay, if it's not money, I'm guessing it's time. But the time aspect, it's metaphorical. And if it's not time, certain attention. So I'm caught in between time, attention. Toilet paper, it can't be toilet paper.
0: I am about to speak again, toilet paper. You know, you're one of those friends that someone tries to save, Maranje.

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1: When the forecast says a cold storm is coming, they're talking about Smirnoff Ice. Winter might bring the cold, but Smirnoff Ice brings the chill. Light, crisp, refreshing, and made to turn cold nights into a good time. So, whatever you do when the temperature drops, take the vibes up with the ice. 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

0: That is a really,
1: you know,
0: good
1: the
0: question.
1: Sun and the moon and the stars sometimes hurt my heart. I fall apart.
2: And we're falling apart. Yay. We don't know where to start.
1: Yeah, you
0: okay,
1: see.
0: Okay, okay, okay. Wow.
1: You go with it. Yeah, does it always have to rhyme?
2: I guess there's something that's quick and easy to the brain if it rhymes.
1: Yes.
2: But to be honest with you, I think some of the best writing and songs didn't have to rhyme.
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1: 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I want

0: I love chilling with bro.
1: Supreme Saturdays on your radio. Karen Umteta holding things down for Tabo X. 3 minutes before we wrap up the hour. But I need to ask you, what am I? Giving you a riddle today, and I'm asking you to try to decipher it with me, yeah?
0: And hers, what's hers is hers, what's mine is two.
1: Very tricky. Some very interesting voice notes are coming with you on the Y World app. Baby. If I've never told you this as a wire, like, you make my life. You make me such a happy girl. I'm going to play those voice notes and hopefully reveal the answer in time. Let's start with you, TDC. Sawubona.
2: Yo, good afternoon, team. Asia Westrate. Yo, Bafethu. YFM, you're keeping me indoors. Either way, I'm tired. It's been a long week. But yeah, yo, the topic for today, yashi, Bafethu. But I would say it's ego, man. You know, ego and pride, bro. That's, yeah, that could cost you quite a lot. Melango bene ego, Bafethu. It's either a relationship with your girl, or just your partner, or just with family. Now, na ego ne pride, sometimes. Yak tired that I think, yeah. But yeah, besides that, as you were, yeah.
1: Oh, TDC, I really like that. You know, I like how you're taking the clue and you're making it not so literal, but very figurative. You know, could that be the answer, though? We never know. Tubbs, hello, chummy.
3: Hey. Hey. 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
1: Ah.
3: Even nale ngoba le ukuthi uthando luyabiza olifuna ama meter uthando. Otherwise great show karakara. Thank you why.
1: Hey, Tabs, ngiyakuzwa mina. Yes, ngiyakuzwa mina. Emin is back again. I love a resilient soul. I love a soul that says I'm not going to take this lying down. What do you have to say now, Ems?
4: If it's not a woman, then it must be alcohol.
1: Alcohol. That's also a good one. I'm not going to lie. You're cooking. King Arthur, Sabona, Bob.
5: Good afternoon, my wires. Good afternoon. Karen, it has to be time, my sister, time. Time is very expensive. My time is very expensive. It comes very quickly, disappears very quickly. And it causes a fight because you don't spend enough time with family. So yeah, hey, time, my sister, time.
1: I love that time. Let's wrap it up with you, Cedric. What do you have to say?
6: Thank you, Karakara Lasewai, for Cedric. Now my answer is time. It is expensive time, over you wanna see. Is catch us a seven desire who went imali, and it's always a problem in relationships. If you don't give a person time, it always causes tension.
1: I love that. I love that. What could the answer be? I have been dragging this. I'm expensive. I disappear quickly, and I cause arguments in relationships. What am I? And you're absolutely right. The answer is indeed time. Love that. You know, you had to whether find your confidence, believe whether I'm being figurative, whether I'm being literal, and you did your big one. Last hour of the show is coming your way. If you want to party today, Club Y, Deep Clue with Magu Benjalo is where we at. Next hour is going to be fun. So why in there? War. Young Zai?
7: When the forecast says a cold storm is coming, they're talking about Smirnoff Ice. Winter might bring the cold, but Smirnoff Ice brings the chill. Light, crisp, refreshing, and made to turn cold nights into a good time. 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

0: man and my gang.
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Machiavelli, of course, Washa. He's not alone in this one. Audio Addicts are also in the mix of things. It's 15 minutes after the hour of 4. And you're still with me, Karakara Lasawai, holding down Supreme Saturday. Of course, of my brother, Tabo X, is not in the building. So I was like, no, that's fine. I'll be in the damn Billy Day today, all right? So here is how the last hour goes. First things first, I'm going to be very honest. I need your help. I'm in the market, well, currently for Itrans, Yang Tola. I'm trying to learn how to, like, actually get over this big fear I have of driving. I'm very afraid, but here's the big problem. I've been looking at my bank statement, and I am spending an embarrassing amount of money on, you know, e-hailing. So now I'm like, okay, what is the big issue here? Because you are in a point in your life where you can at least try. So a friend of mine takes me to a car dealership and we process an application. They say approved. I'm like, oh, damn, okay. But here is the problem. I am really afraid of driving. I have tried. Look, the best I could do was just be courageous enough to acquire my license. But since then, I was just like, I'm so afraid. I have been hit by a car a couple of times, but I've never literally been in that much of a car accident. I have been in a car accident when, you know, I was like in a taxi. It's happened quite a few.

0: Times, but there's just this fear I have that's just deep rooted in my stomach. I am terrified of driving. Now, I don't know whether it's because ngiyasaba. It could be because, you know, I'm afraid of the responsibility that comes with having a car. Like, for example, my brother is late, my mother is late. If I buy a car, ngihlale ekhaya, ngiyasaba ukuyipaka ejardini. What's gonna happen, you know? That's one of my biggest fears. So it's like, I feel like this fear is holding me back. So I'm trying to move forward. So if you are a driver, if you've ever driven in your life, how did you get past that fear? How did you decide that I'm getting a car and I'm driving? If you're one of those people who still hasn't acquired your license, what's holding you back? I really need this help. I really want to know. So the older drivers, how did you start driving for the first time? Who taught you? How did you get confident in your driving? And what can you share for a little scared Karen who's actually really, really, really afraid of getting herself a car? Please send me that voice note on the Wire World app. Alternatively, we are at Wire across all socials. I'm hoping that by the end of the show, I'll have the courage to drive because my wires gave it to me.
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2: 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The Way
3: Up. What are some things you've lost in your couch?
4: Near me, I'm on fire, man. Yeah.
3: I wouldn't say that you're on fire. I would say that
4: I'm ablaze. I'm on paraffin tire. Fire. Like, yo. Lava. No wonder they call me a lava boy. Nyashisa.
3: Who calls you a lava boy?
4: Many people.
3: Like Bumang.
4: Benny. Tapelo. Tapsing. Joyce. All these people.
3: Who are they?
4: It doesn't matter who they are. They just exist.
3: Because I feel like I can't continue with the rest of my day unless I know who calls Wasabi lava boy.
4: Some people call me Commander.
3: Commander?
4: That one's very popular in Tsakani when I visit.
5: Ay, niya. Ay. Musu kabazu lava boy.
4: Lovers, yes. Very common nickname, yeah.
3: So you'll be walking around Foslo and someone will say, hey, lovers!
4: I'm like, hey, man.
3: Guys, I will give you 10 out of 10 for creativity.
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It's our very own Major Steez featuring Mfundo Mo. It's called Angege. And it brings us to 30 minutes after the hour of 4. We do say 4:30 Kwamakasana. Karen Mtetwa on your radio, holding things down for Tabo X on a Supreme Saturday. Thank you so much for choosing us. You could be anywhere else, but you decided to do this live thing with a big Y, and we love you for that. So let's have this chat. Really so crazy that I'm named after a whole car. My, like, every time I'm on air, you have oh, but I in real life am afraid of that sound. I am terrified of starting a car and driving it. I'm terrified of just driving. And I'm at the point in

0: my life where I'm like, I'm spending a ridiculous amount of money on e-hailing. I never ever want to go into a taxi ever again. I ride like nyabonga, ingt nyabonga, but yo, no, sing sharp. Now I'm like, okay, e-hailing is a little bit impractical. Because at least, I mean, petrol prices are going up, but at least if you are khasi petroli, it can last you for a longer amount of time. But spending close to 800 rand, 600 rand a day, because of all the other things you might have to do, places you might have to go, that's insane. That's a big no. So I'm asking you, when you started driving, how did you get over that fear? What does that feel like? I'm afraid in this moment. I just need someone to tell me it's going to be okay. I just need someone to tell me, yeah, you're going to be fine. Just try. TDC came through. Let's hear you.
1: Yeah, that's a big move. That's a big move, my man. Someone has to do it, man. Someone has to do it. And this is the guy telling you, do it, girl. Do it. I mean, do it, girl. Yeah, man. Go out there and get your car. And yeah, dog, as long as you have peace of mind after paying for that installment, that insurance as well, just make sure you left with something, you know what I mean? Don't get a big car even though you afford it, but get a decent car you can afford. Know that you're gonna be left with something, you know what I mean? That's very important, because you can drive a good car, but you know, it's a problem. So yeah, man, so on my side, I only owned one car that I still own today. It's a Polo. And before buying it, I had people telling you, hey, Ivan, abazo ichonji, Polo yashisa, this and that. But I was like, man, this is what I can afford. This is what I'm getting. I'll make sure I keep up with my payments, make sure my insurance is active. So yeah, today, you know, 7-6 years later, I own the car, fully paid off. I'm not selling it, you know. There's peace of mind. It takes time to get it done, but again, it gets there, man. So ungasabi mfethu bangene, sikathaba njaka. Arubatsene, man.
0: Yeah, arubatsene. That was so beautiful, TDC. Thank you so much. I have another one coming through from Umalobisa. Hello.
2: Hello, my wires. Hello, my wires. Happy Saturday. This is Amy. So to me, driving came as a second nature because we've always had imoto ekhaya, and my dad was very strict on making sure that we learn how to drive. I think we first started doing AMA lessons even before I matriculated, but I got my learner's license, I think, the year after matric. And then shortly in that same period, I started my driving lessons. And the following year, which was 2014, I think that's when I got my driver's license. And I've been at it ever since. I've been at it ever since, to a point where I'm so spoiled that e-hailing was never a thing for me until now. I recently lost my car, and now I'm having to e-hail everywhere, and it's a pain to me because I'm spoiled. Like, jerseys, jackets, extra pair of shoes, and it's a mission for me. So all my siblings, we are all like that, versus a cousin of mine that around 2015, she started having seizures out of the blue. She never had them, and then she got afraid of driving. I think she was later cleared off the seizures because she also just bought a car, and she is learning how to drive herself to work. She says she is afraid of doing long distance
3: trips. Hazard reported ahead.
2: And driving outside of her home work route. So yeah, I think Ibanesibindi, Tombazan, and join us. Bye.
0: Nice beat. Okay, me, I hear you. That was so beautiful. It's just the thought of taxi drivers, now I saw like bop, and then there's packing, and then it's the buses, and I just get so afraid. Like, I really am so afraid. But I really feel like these voice notes are like, hey girl, like, girl, get over it, get moving. So who knows, maybe in the next week I might just say, baby, let's go. The thought of traffic lights, the thought of just driving in

0: the car alone. I am excited at the thought of like being in a car alone, playing some music and just actually being in true motion. The only thing I can't promise is it being a manual transmission car. Oh, no ways. I am not going to be afraid of a taxi driver, be afraid of normal drivers, be afraid of every kind of drivers. And I'm also just learning the etiquette. I was paying attention yesterday in the car while my friend was driving and he was just like, hey, dog. I'm like, why? I'm like, yo, there's so many things I need to learn. But I'm trying to make a big life-changing decision. Should I actually get over my fear and get that car? Send through that voice note on the Y World app with your words of wisdom in terms of how you got over your first jitters of getting into a car and moving it how it felt. And who held you down during that crazy time?
1: 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The agenda is in the stew. 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Kenako yama yo-yo. That's The Agenda. 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Only on Y.
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0: 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When the forecast says a cold storm is coming, they're talking about Smirnoff Ice. Winter might bring the cold, but Smirnoff Ice brings the chill. 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
1: Hits that satisfy. Why? Karen Mthethwa on Why.

This one is the sound yasemakasana. This is what Ikasi sounds like on a Saturday. And this is exactly what Club Y is probably sounding like right now. EY is out, emakube njalo. Today we are taking over. Club Y is taking over Soweto. We are taking over Diepkloof. Gates already open at 2 p.m. Make your way. We are not selling any tickets. Complimentary tickets are sold out. What you can do is try buy a

0: I myself am headed to Magubenjalo immediately after this. She is to the C1, she was born, she mumunaka uyozo sala, si hamba si ochaiva. This one is called Abeko Ready. It's Mapalakeng, the Reshuffle, Dem Tuda, Sir Trill, the Musical Chef. They bring us a 46 after 4 show of it. Karakara laso waiba to carry the Kamsetsu Nyambosu. Mutuchobega kaluso ting mona. Holding things down, of course, for Utabo X today. I'm having a very interesting conversation with you. I'm saying it's about time I wear my big girl panties. I'm having thoughts about, you know, making that big purchase, which is a car. The big idea around it is that I'm afraid. I'm afraid of messing up. I'm afraid of doing something stupid. I'm afraid of not being good enough. I'm just afraid. To give you greater context, this will be the first car ever. There's never been a car in Dine Oledi. And this would be the first. So it's deeper than just buying a car. It's just like, whew, girl, you're doing that. Like, hey. So I'm asking for your pearls of wisdom. I'm asking you to tell me and share your experience. Kutumukala, how did it feel? Because I'm so scared. So Rose is going to take it through. Sawubona, sis.
1: Hi, hi. I hope you're good and keeping warm in there.
0: Look, thank
1: man,
0: you.
1: When it comes to driving, one thing I can tell you is if you allow the fear to take over, trust me, it affects the legs. It affects your mind. You won't even get the car moving. Well, I understand that. So with my story, when I started driving, my husband was teaching me. And then when literally after I get in the seat, driver's seat, he will say to me, Rose, you're going to listen to me and not do what you think is the right thing. You're going to listen to me and you're going to do exactly as I say. A minute he says that, Jay, I'm shaking. And then we start the car. When the car has to move now, it's the sounds. It shows that the legs are not stable. I'm shaking, literally. But then eventually I got to it, and those were COVID years. Because I remember I took the car. I was going to work. It was raining. The roads were empty. And then I was like, you know what? It's raining. Don't wake up. And then I'm going to take the car and go to work. He's like, are you sure? Sure. Like, literally, this guy was calling me after every 2 minutes. But guess what? The girl got to work, and that was the day I dealt with the fear.
0: Oh, Sbinduya Bulala, Sbinduya Pilisa. Rose, that was so beautiful. Thank you for that. I think just being able to say, as in, your driver, mina, ne, good gonza galani, and nothing actually happened, you know, nothing actually happened. You did that, and I'm sure you're still doing it now, manch. Miguel, hello.
2: Hey, beautiful, I just heard you now speaking about driving and e-hailing. Let me tell you something, man. It's going to be okay. You just take the first step. Yeah? You just take the first step. Driving, it's like playing a game. A serious one, but just take that leap of faith. Yeah? I promise you, everything is going to be okay, my friend. All is well.
0: Thank you. We have another one coming through from Mr.

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So I was always eager to drive. If it's time I last and then she here la pimpitin, I will take the car, move it around. For him not to get angry, I will just wash it around, wash it, keep it clean all the way, you see. So for yourself, you must just get something exciting, man. Something to excite you to drive.

0: something that I'll be able to fix? Because obviously I'm still new at this, so I might make a couple of mistakes on the road. Emin, what do you have to say?
1: Okay, so you basically have the fear of confusion, not knowing how you're going to make the car move. But once you learn, like, okay, first gear, second gear, the car is moving, then excitement, joy comes in after it, and then you're just going to want to drive every single day of your life and, like, never stop driving.
0: Woo! Never stop driving! I really, really hope that's where we get to, eh? That's very, very... Woo! That's ambitious. I love that. Quinton, hey!
2: Hola, hola, hola, Mawaya. I'm Quinton Lana. Ball driver, service lane. Ball driver, service lane. I mean, I feel like you should get the car. When I was involved in a car accident, I lost my leg. Then I was a buyela futhi ngadriver. The fear alone, it will just go away eventually. It's a pale. And after a couple of drives, it's a pale. So I don't know so much about the engine. Today I'm a ball driver. Says in some kakui. I feel like I should buy the car.
0: Yo. Yeah, I know you guys are really washing my heart. I'm not even going to lie. Let's wrap it up. Gwanda wagamkunu sawubona.
3: What's up, my warriors? It's your boy, Ugwanda Mkunu. Into the Angambella, a god like Ving. What's up, Karen?
0: Yeah.
3: Karakara is palapar. Hello again, Bangan. As in, Bangan, I can't get in. 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I think Pumigan. Your driver, Ngobong Kulmana.
0: Shout out to you. Oh, my wires, Nyabong. I guess now, ang sena you excuse. I guess I really should go out there, face my fear, and get it. Like, the girl should do that. Thank you so much for spending your supreme Saturday with me, holding things down for Otawa X. And in case you want to, you know, chill again and do this again, you know, I'm doing this every weekdays, Mondays to Fridays from 9 to 12 middays. The glow up is where you can find me. But thank you so much for showing me all the love. Thank you so much for all the voice notes. Until we do it again, it's going to be a maza. Coming up next is The Riz with Mnaka from myself, Ikarakara Lasawaya. You already know what I'm going to say. Take it higher, my wire. Uhlalwazi ukuthi akuncanywa, blind. 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Eish, sengihembe.
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1: Sure, gents, that was Aura Saturn by SS Sound God and Mavo, all the way from Nigeria. And you guys are tuned into The Riz on YFM. It's a good day to be here, darling. I hope everybody's feeling good. It's been a long week, but you've made it to Saturday, and that is a massive achievement. I hope you're proud of yourself. Now, you guys already know me. I came prepared with 5 tracks today. We don't play games this side, but low-key, high-key, this show is literally putting you onto Afrobeats, because one thing about us, we love the Nigerians, okay? Big shout out to Nigeria. And if you're from Nigeria, Omo, come my way, I beg. But more serious note, guys, today I really want to talk about cheating and relationships, because I've been having a lot of revelations and I feel like we need to talk about it, okay? And of course, we definitely need to unpack the Met Gala, because whew, some of those looks were giving, but other looks were also not giving. But hey, man, it's fashion. What do I know? I just have opinions. Not to mention, there's also a virus in this building. What do you mean? Are we going to have a COVID part 2? I don't know, but let's chat about it. Either way, we've got an amazing show lined up for you today, okay? So we're not Oscar, we're not Paul, I'm ready for you all. But to kick things properly, I've got a banger from you. We've got Naso by Shali Popo, Minister of Enjoyment, you feel me? Let's go.
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0: Lobo Baby. That was Don't Love Me by Omale. And honestly, that man does not miss. Definitely one of the biggest and most talented artists to ever come out of Nigeria. Oopsie. And what's actually crazy is that before the fame, Omale was producing music for other artists. Before obviously stepping into the spotlight himself, music literally runs in his blood because his grandfather was actually a drummer for the legendary High Life singer Celestine Okwe. She's a Nigerian artist. So I just feel like greatness just runs in his blood. And another wild fact is that Omale blew up during COVID, guys. So while the whole world was inside, this man was busy dropping bangers. I mean, during that time, we had songs like Bad Influence, Understand, and So that really turned him into a global superstar. And now he's out here collaborating with huge artists and he's putting Afrobeats on the map. But all right, guys, it's now time for us to pay some bills. So let's get into this ad break, but don't go anywhere because I've got some intense conversations. We need to unpack cheating and relationships. We need to unpack the Met Gala looks. And we need to speak about this virus that everybody is talking about. Stay locked in. You're still tuned into The Riz.
1: 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Turn it up with Sinaye. This is Happy Hour. 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Sinaye keeps you entertained for the happiest hour of your day, where the vibes hit harder than the traffic. 6 to 7 p.m. Monday to Friday with Sinaye. 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This is Happy Hour.
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0: to their man. 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
1: That was Hot Body by Aria Star, a certified superstar. And honestly, I really pray she comes to South Africa, guys. I feel like we need to see her right here. But earlier, I told you guys we're going to be talking about cheating and relationships. And listen, I know this might sound toxic, but lately I've just been wondering if cheating always means that you don't love your partner. Now, before you guys attack me, please hear me out, ne? I'm not saying that it's all right. I never said that. But I do think sometimes people do cheat because they're bored or lonely or emotionally neglected, or they're just craving excitement. Not necessarily that they hate their partner. You can't eat McDonald's every day. Sometimes you want KFC. I'm just speaking. But hypothetically speaking, of course, because I will never confess crimes here live on radio. I'll never do that. But if there was a time that I would have done it, I feel like one time it would have been because I felt uncared for, and another would have been because I just missed my person so much. But obviously I just want a lamza. And maybe that's why I feel our generation is a bit too young to take dating seriously, because we want companionship, but we don't always understand the loyalty and the discipline that it comes with. But anyways,

That was Soldier by TMI, KP and Priest, all the way from Nigeria. You guys are tuned into The Riz here on YFM. And if you're not on YFM, please get the YFM app so you can later listen to the show. But earlier, we were discussing cheating and relationships and whether cheating automatically means that you don't love your partner. So I've got some tweets here, right? So Tepo says, if you truly love somebody, you wouldn't put yourself in the position to lose them. And honestly, that is a very fair point. Ndokozo also says, yes, sometimes people cheat because something is missing within themselves, not necessarily because they hate their partner. Now, that one is a bit deep, but look, guys, these are all different opinions, and I hear both sides. I'm not fighting. I understand why some people might feel that cheating on a man means that you don't love them, but at the same time, I also feel like unless you've been in that situation, it's very easy to judge from the outside. I'm not condoning, but you just don't get it until you do it, and then you're going to be like, oh my God, gosh, now I get it. Even though it's not a good thing, I do understand. I'm not saying it's right. It's just a thing. It's just a thing. But anyways, up next, we've got Baby Girl, one of my favorite artists, Ukasper Nyovest. You know now he's a Christian. He's now found God. We love to see it for him. But here we go, Baby Girl.

0: Way Up.
1: What are some things you've lost in your couch?
2: Me and me, I'm on fire, man.
1: Yeah. I wouldn't say that you're on fire. I would say that
2: I'm ablaze. I'm on paraffin tire, fire, like yo. Lava. No wonder they call me a lava boy. Nyashisa.
1: Who calls you a lava boy?
2: Many people.
1: Like Bumang.
2: Benny. Tapelo. Tapsing. Joyce. All these people.
1: Who are they?
2: It doesn't matter who they are. They just exist.
1: Because I feel like I can't continue with the rest of my day unless I know who calls Wasabi lava boy.
2: Some people call me Commander.
1: Commander?
2: That one's very popular in Tsakani when I visit.
3: Ay, mi, ay. Musu kabazu lava boy. As I say, force, no matter, that's in this one, lava boy. Musu kumchapaza, I'm so

0: Lovers, yes. Very common nickname, yeah.
1: So
0: yeah.
1: You'll be walking around full slow and someone will say, hey, lovers! Guys, I will give you 10 out of 10 for creativity.
2: You know the secret. People always think it's the jersey playing, but you know better. It's you. You gotta be special. Not just in one game, but special day in and day out. You have to be true to yourself. 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
5: Love the rhythm of the world with the Riz. Where every beat speaks.

He ate that song up. And if you guys didn't know this, he was actually here last year in December in Cape Town. Just so you know, I was in a section, guys. I didn't know, baby, when are you at my love? I said, yo, deal, no. Like, I've got a boyfriend. Oh, my God. But no, guys, he's so amazing. Shout out to him. Love his music. You know, over here, we love to play his tracks because he's definitely talented. And I can't wait to see how far his career goes. But all right, baby, if you guys have just joined us, you guys are tuned into The Riz here on YFM, aka the greatest show on this station. You guys are truly blessed. But now, during the week, it was definitely Met Gala season. And some of the looks were absolutely insane. Some of them were giving fashion. Others were just teka ring. Ish, I'm so sorry. But one person who I was honestly disappointed in was Kim Kardashian. I feel like Kim always gives us the same look, man. Like, yes, sticking to your signature style is cute, but give us some range, man. Give us editorial. Give us drama. I just feel like she didn't really fully hit the target. But somebody who I feel definitely ate was our girl, you know, our homegirl Tyler. Now listen, nothing will ever beat last year's look because it was insane, but this peacock inspired look was absolutely stunning. She looked beautiful, elegant, smash kanama, you understand. She must keep waving our South African flag. But overall, amazing week, we loved it down. But up next, we've got Awuke by Davido and YG Mariki from Nigeria.

0: That was Wahala by CK on Ola Media, all the way from Nigeria. If you guys didn't know what Wahala means, it means problem. So when they say no Wahala, it means no problem. Now, if you guys didn't know Ola Media, that man is literally one of the pioneers of modern Nigerian music. He's given us hits like Infinity, Rock, and Whoa, and he's also helped so many artists be put on into the industry. He is a real legend. And speaking of Afrobeats, it's actually crazy how far the genre has come, because it originated from Nigeria and Ghana, inspired by sounds like Fuju, dancehall, and hip hop. But I want to say that around 2010, around there, that's when it started really picking up. And you know, Abu Davido or Breda Boy were really charting internationally, collaborating with many artists, putting Africa on the map. We need to give the Afrobeats artists their flowers, because they've definitely done a lot for African artists worldwide. But alright, guys, up next we've got Keep Hush by Ruby and Amari BB. And when we come back, we're going to discuss how the Hunter virus situation is going crazy, because people are starting to panic a little bit.
1: Do you have a fever? Or are you always this hot? It's Chamiso on The Riz. Ever wondered what in the world happened today in history?
2: On the 9th of May, 1950, a plan was announced to unite European countries after World War II. The goal was to prevent future wars between them. Countries agreed to work together instead of against each other. This later led to the formation of the European Union, so former enemies became partners.
1: Today in history, bringing yesterday's events into today's conversation. Only on Y.
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5: Flying fish is surprising, eh?
6: How surprising?
5: It's like two cowboys at a taxi rank. Yeah. And they are singing a country song.
6: Flying fish is surprising, eh?
5: Surprisingly good.
7: Flying fish, surprisingly good. South Africa, B-Sharp. Not for persons under the age of 18.

0: What you missed this week on Home Run.
1: I know that's right. Hashtag Home Run with Ayanda MVP. Sinaya in the
2: cut. Yes, sir.
1: And on a Culture Curator Tuesday, we have to delve into the art of knowing how to write or pin a song down.
2: How crazy is it that we were speaking about this earlier?
1: Ghostwriter. Yes. Needing a ghostwriter. Yes.
2: And we've got somebody right now.
1: That's right. We really do. Malaise joining us in studio. What's going on? What's good, Malaise?

0: When it comes to writing music, does it always have to rhyme, even if it's in vernacular?
1: That's a good question.
0: Yeah, because, you know, the sun and the moon and the stars sometimes hurt my heart. I fall apart.
2: And we're falling apart. Yay. We don't know where to start.
0: Yeah, you
1: okay,
0: see.
1: Okay.
0: You
1: wow.
0: You go with it. Does it always have to rhyme?
2: I guess there's something that's quick and easy to the brain if it rhymes.
0: Yes.
2: But to be honest with you, I think some of the best writing and songs didn't have to rhyme.
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0: Your passport to international moods. It's The Riz.
1: Hey, hey, hey. Welcome back to The Riz, guys. It's good to have you here. If you just joined us, I don't know why you're joining so late. Where were you before? You guys know what time the show starts. So please can you make sure you're here on time as a community so we can be here together. But earlier I was discussing that the Hunter virus is becoming a thing. I don't know how you guys feel, but I don't think this is going to become another COVID-19 situation. I don't think we're going to go back into lockdown. The world is way too advanced to let a situation like that happen again. So TBH, I don't think we have much to stress about. But this person that's being treated here in Joburg, also, why must it be Joburg? Mind you, the ocean is so far. Why are we doing it in Joburg? But I feel like that person needs to be detained, guys. He has to go. He needs to be out of the country. We can't risk our whole lives for one person. Even that whole boat that's there in the ocean, in the middle of the ocean, they are busy scared. Guys, run out of the Tanakai. We can't do it, man. Like, please, guys. Please choose us, not those people over us. But anyways, we have Forever Be Mine by Gunna and Wizkid up next. I hope you guys enjoy. You know, Forever Be Mine.

she gonna forever be mine. She gonna one of a kind. I won't lie, I feel like I need to feature on that song. I think my version is like way better, but that's just the me thing. But no, shout out to Ghana. That was Forever Be Mine featuring Wizkid. We love Ghana in this country. Do you guys know Ghana has been to this country, I think, like 3 times? That is a lot of times to be here. I know Brianna's is high in there, but I'm telling you now, I couldn't throw it off. There's a South African girl that is coming to see her, because there's no ways someone can tour this much to one country. It does not make sense. But anyways, let's keep it moving, guys. Up next, we've got Love.

Like This by Lil Halima. She's all the way from Norway. Her music often reflects her dual heritage and the isolation of growing up in Northern Norway. So she is signed to Def Jam Records. Please support her. I'm putting you onto something new. It's a different vibe. So this is Love Like This Before.

0: What a vibe. I won't lie, I didn't know that song. So it's my first time hearing it. So I'm listening with it to English. I'm listening to it with you guys. So I'm glad that you guys enjoyed it, because I truly, truly enjoyed it. And shout out to her. Definitely need to listen to her a lot more. But guys, we have neared and we are at the end of our show. Thank you so much for tuning in. It means so much to me. You guys know where to catch me next week. Same time, same place. 5 p.m. on a Saturday. You know where you're going to find me. But I want to build a community with you, man. Please, you guys DM me and text me on TikTok if you feel like I should create like a group chat for the Riz or something.
1: 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Saturdays just so sound better here. Why?
2: When the forecast says a cold storm is coming, they're talking about Smirnoff Ice. 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
3: 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Shakes and Liz will be outside Rolling Live in Cape Town, Clint One Man Show in Cape Town, Living Room in Cape Town, Saints in Cape Town, and as well as Club Y at Magubenjalo. Just Mo will be outside Magubenjalo for Club Y. Just Mo.

0: Club Y at Magubenjalo. 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
8: 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Of course, my name is DJ Faye Faye, and I'm going to be here with you for the next 2 hours. 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Say, Faye Faye, it's a bit cold outside, but I am loving the DJ on the ones and twos. Speaking of the DJ, yo guys, kilibuteng, since February. Since February, I've been trying to get this girl to come and play on All Girls on Deck. And the reason why I wanted her to come and play in Feb is obviously because she's such an amazing R&B DJ. I first heard her a year ago, she says. Yeah, that's crazy. The first time I heard her was a year ago at Yumi and R&B. And I remember she was playing, should I say it? Yeah, I should say it. She was playing R. Kelly, guys. Yo, Nahana Fela. She was playing R. Kelly. And I remember as soon as I heard the song coming, I think it was Step in the Name of Love. Yeah, she was playing Step in the Name of Love. And I was like, I looked at Miss Cosmo. Miss Cosmo looked at me. And I was like, girl, oh my gosh. People still play the song? So this guy. And literally the entire room got up. The older people, the grown and sexy, they got up, they started dancing. And I'm not sitting here promoting R. Kelly, but I'm sitting here saying, you know what, this girl, she literally struck a nerve. And I got up, I took a video of her, asked her to come and play. She played, and now she's back again for a second year. I wanted her here during Valentine's, but you know what, better late than never, you understand? She's looking absolutely fire. She's gonna be holding it down for the next 50 minutes or so. Her name is Jordy Shaw. On the social media platform, you can go and find her. I think on Instagram, her handle is JordySHORE_DJ. Yes, go and find her. And of course, at YFM, at DJ Faye Faye. I am live on Instagram and TikTok, but I'm going to get off the Instagram because you know how Instagram be tripping about people's music. But I will stay on the TikTok live. If you want to see what the vibes are like in the studio, you can, of course, go on over to TikTok and find me at DJ FAE FAE. My Uber drivers, my Bolt drivers, my truck drivers. Now, if you are on the road, you're going to another province, you're coming back to Joburg, or maybe you're just sitting in the car because your family is kind of annoying, sit back, relax, because Jordy Shaw is going to give us some sexy, delicious, grown and sexy R&B that's going to make us sing along and want to be in a relationship. I agreed? Yeah, she said yeah. So without further ado, mom, are you ready? All right, drop that beat, girl, let's get this party started.
1: Girls just want to have fun. 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
2: If you know the words to this one, I need you to sing along at the top of your lungs. Hey, I know. Come on, Barry. Her name is Jordy Sho. She's been holding it down for the past 30 minutes right here on Y. Yay! Listen, I got a couple of you that are sending me WhatsApp saying, yo, Fefe, we're loving your mix. It's not me, guys. It's not me. Her name is Jordy Sho. You can go and follow her on the social media platforms at JordySHore underscore DJ. Like I said a little bit earlier on, the first time I heard her play was at an event called You, Me, and R&B, and I believe it's happening again, I think, later on in the month. She says she's going to be playing there again. So, guys, please mark your calendar so that you guys can actually get to experience Jordy Sho live. Big shout out to all of my regular dagilers that are marking the register. Giliburize, if you're on the road, you're picking up your customers, my Uber drivers and Bolt drivers from point A to point B, I need you to let me know what they think of the mix. When you get to a traffic light, quickly go on the Y app, drop a voice note and say, Fefe, I'm marking the register, and god damn, the DJ is on fire. That's all I need to know. I got a message coming through from Taello Lynch on the Y app. Let's hear what Taello had to say about the mix.

0: track, eh, Jay? Fast track, eh? Yeah? Yeah? People want to go back to my brother.
1: Hey man, I told you guys where I top at this one. I top at her in the streets. She was playing there, and I was just like, damn, this girl's playing R. Kelly. I thought that nigga was canceled. But anyway, she's here and she's holding it down and she's absolutely killing the decks. A lot of you agree. I got a message coming through from TDC on the Y app. TDC, oreng jaka.
2: Ah, my man, lisungile ke manje. Listen, I'm calling her now and telling her, hey babe, I miss you. Can I pick you up? Hey, the playlist is us. Hey, the playlist is us. Hey, Mabella. DJ, keep rocking, girl. We appreciate you. We appreciate you. Shout out to YFM, guys.
1: Oh, man. Big shout out to TDC. He's considering calling her. Don't call her, bro. Is she crazy? Do not call her. Rather go out with your boys, have a drink. Don't call her. Trust me. Don't call her. I got another message coming through from Lebo Gang. Are easy with some fire emojis. Let's hear what my brother had to say.
3: Shout out to all the wires. Shout out to all the wires. It's that time of the week. It's that time of the day. All girls on deck. Shout out DJ Feifei. We out here, we out here. We locked in. Nice and mellow. I'm feeling it, I'm feeling it. It's just, you know, how can I put it? Ooh, I'm losing the words. This is just the mood for my for the rest of the night. Thank you, DJ. Who's the DJ, Feifei?
1: Little gang, I told you, her name is Jordy Shaw, bro. Go and find her. Her handle is JordySHORE. I need you guys to keep on sending in those messages, the love for the DJ. She's going to continue to operate for about 20 minutes or so. Come back again at 10:02. We're going to find out where else she's playing the rest of this weekend and where else, obviously, you guys can, you know, what you guys can do in order for you to have her come and play at your party. If you're getting married, you're having an engagement party, why not? Gala plug. Don't say I never plugged you. I got one more voice note from Livuyo Jama, then we're going to go back into the mix. Livuyo!
4: DJ Feifei.
1: What up, bro?
4: The DJ that you brought today. I know you put own get a GoPro. You know what? Next week, I'm picking my bags.
1: That's right.
4: I'm fetching my baby. No. Yo. This weather is too much now. And now you're coming up with this kind of songs. Access. You know I love you.
1: Oh man, big shout out to Lufuyo. Let's go back into the mix. One more voice out from Kulufelo and let's straight into it.
5: 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I'm in Pretoria. The mix, it was on fire, DJ Fefe. It was on fire.

0: don't want, come on, butting a scrub isn't that king, no love for me. Batini, I need y'all to sing it if you know the words. Trying to holler. Come on, Jordy, let's sing it. Butting a scrub is a guy that can't get no love from me. Butting hanging at the passenger side of his best friend's side, trying to holler at me. Her name is Jordy Shore. She's been holding it down for the past 50 minutes right here on Y. If you're in the car right now, you've been listening for the past 50 minutes, I need you to send a message on the Y app. Our Facebook and X is down, but if you send a message on the Y app, I'll be able to play it. If it's a voice note, if it's a text, bar, nah. We need you. We need you to show our DJ some love and mark the register. Bati ni no. No more. Aish. Jordy, we're going to sing it one more time, right? Come on, GP, I need us to sing all together. Come on, let's go.
1: I don't want no scrub.
0: Come on.
1: Scrub is a guy that can't get no love.
0: What you say?
1: Me.
0: Hey.
1: Hanging out the passenger side of his best friend's side.
0: Trying to holler at me. Hey, she's coming in with the soprano.
1: Harmonizing a little bit.
0: Come on, girl. Of his best friend's. Every single Saturday night from 6 to 8 p.m., we feature some of the freshest and the most talented female DJs, both locally and internationally. Right now, we had the beautiful Jordy Shore holding it down on the ones and twos, giving us an R&B set we never knew we needed. Lebo Gang has a message for our DJ on the Y app. If you were listening throughout this entire 50 minutes, download the YFM app. It's free to download for Android and iOS users. Just mark the register. Say, Fei Fei, I'm here marking the register, showing the DJ some love. And maybe let me

0: about the mix. Montepello girl, what you say?
1: No, I don't want no scrub. A scrub is the kind of guy in no love for me. Hey, sitting on his passenger side on the
0: side. Side. Come on.
1: Try to holler at me. Jordy Shaw. Thank you, thank you, thank you, thank you. Very nice.

0: there, girl.
1: Thank you, thank you, thank you everyone for tuning in. Really appreciate the love and
0: Oh,
1: the
0: man.
1: messages.
0: Yeah.
1: So
0: Oh,
1: cute.
0: man. Guys, if you don't know, Geordie Shore doesn't just play R&B only. You do play classical.
1: Little house. Little
0: A little
1: kwaito
0: kwaito here
1: here
0: and
1: and there. Oh,
0: there.
1: little. I'm not really into that. I'm a piano.
0: Okay.
1: Yeah, but
0: Yeah.
1: everything else,
0: Yeah.
1: just piano and chrome.
0: You don't do
1: Leave me
0: that.
1: off there. Yeah, but everything else.
0: I feel like it speaks so much to your character as well. You even said that you're not really like the confidence is not like, oh my God, over
1: Piano,
0: the.
1: piano.
0: So even the music that you play, it speaks to your humility and kind of the way you're so laid back as well. You're not gonna be there, ha ha,
1: Yeah, no way.
0: sing la.
1: You'll never catch me dancing there by the DJ booth in front.
0: But you'll be there playing us some fire
1: Ah, you
0: tunes.
1: got that
0: I mean, come on. All right, Jordy, let's talk about your gig guide. Where are you going to be rocking this weekend, the rest of the month as well? I know you mentioned that you're going to be at Yumi and R&B. Give us those dates so people can obviously mark the and make sure they're there to catch you live.
1: Hey guys, the month of May is a bit tough, hey?
0: It
1: Yo,
0: is.
1: yo,
0: It
1: yo.
0: is.
1: As a DJ, sometimes the month of May is never a good month to play, and it's fine because it's my birthday month.
0: Same
1: We actually a
0: here.
1: day apart.
0: I know. We're Tauruses. Oh, girl. What are you doing for your birthday?
1: I don't know. I have to ask my people over here
0: Is it?
1: if they've
0: Your
1: got
0: people
1: something
0: must do
1: planned for me.
0: something. But you should do a birthday tour, girl. Like, if anything, they need to do a young R&B birthday tour
1: I would
0: house.
1: love that actually.
0: Nah.
1: I would really love that. But yeah, month of May, we're looking a little,
0: Yeah.
1: dry,
0: Okay.
1: but it'll pick up soon.
0: All right.
1: If anyone really wants to know, everything will be on my socials,
0: Yeah, yeah.
1: especially Instagram.
0: Okay.
1: Everything will be there.
0: All right. When we come back, we're going to continue chopping it up with our DJ, Geordie Shore. If you were listening this entire 50 minutes and you enjoyed, please just send a message and show our DJ some love. Even if you're just saying Fei Fei, I just want her to know that she's really, really good. Let's pay these bills when we come back. We're going to get her bookings details so that you two can have her come play at your venue. Maybe you're getting married this winter. Geordie Shore got you.
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0: It's hashtag All Girls on Deck on the social media platforms at YFM and, of course, at Geordie Shore. Big shout out to everybody that's still showing our DJ some love. Chipa Chipi coming through on Facebook. I'm with you all the way from Lanasia. Very, very nice mix to the DJ. And another message coming through from Tara. Tara is one of our regular listeners who likes to give the girls poems. This is what Tara had to say about your mix, girl. All right, Geordie Shore killed it, no doubt. That smooth R&B flow was really hot. The way she mixed those soul sounds was so right, absolutely perfect. The night's vibe was just right, and this was preparing a Mother's Day for sure. Hashtag all girls on deck. Buhle Park is listening all the way till 8 p.m. I got a voice note as well coming through from Matibela. Let's hear what Matibela had to say about your mix, girl.
9: 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Took me back. I just downloaded the app. I'm a new, not new listener, but Ngokala is my first time sending it the end.
0: Shout out, girl.
9: thank you, DJ Fei Fei. Love you, girl. Keep keeping it up.
0: Love you too, my darling. Oh, big shout out to Matibela. It's her first time on the Y app, sending in love to our DJ. Geordie, let's talk about your bookings details. If people want to obviously have you come and rock at their parties, how can we do that? Is there a number? Is there an email? Give us those deets, girl.
1: So if you go to my Instagram,
0: yeah,
1: it will be in my bio. There
0: okay.
1: will be an email
0: uh-huh.
1: address as well as my momager's number.
0: Okay.
1: Which is 072 8

0: 0313-6312.
1: There you have it. Jodie Shaw, thank you so much, girl, for coming through and honoring this invite.
0: Thank you for having me.
1: Girl, I look
0: I know it took long.
1: It's May, girl. I wanted you in like 2 months ago. Okay, but it's okay. Better late than never.
0: It's a birthday present.
1: It is for both of us. Rockets. Happy birthday in advance to you. I know your birthday is on Thursday. Oh!
0: Saturday.
1: You're the 16th.
0: Yeah.
1: Okay, cool. Mine is on Friday. So we're going to be celebrating in spirit together. Her name is Jodie Shaw. Very big shout out to every single one of you, all my wires, for sending in love, sending in your messages and showing our DJ some love. I'm going to pay the bills real quick, and then I'm going to let you know who's coming up next. Don't go anywhere. Don't touch that dial. To the female DJs that want to come and feature on the show, ladies, all you got to do is drop me a 1 hour clean radio mix, 2 high quality images, as well as a track list. 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For now, let's pay these bills. Then when we come back, it's on to the next hour with another female DJ. Stick around.
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0: the forecast says a cold storm is coming, they're talking about Smirnoff Ice. Winter might bring the cold, but Smirnoff Ice brings the chill. 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
8: 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That's where you can live stream the show from every single Saturday night, 6 to 8 p.m. They're hot, they're fresh, they are talented, they can DJ Bona. I'm going to bring them here. And then when? Are you going to be the judge? You're going to let me know if Banyana Wakabadi better. And the first hour is done and dusted. Lebalanka R&B, because now we're taking it to the top. For those of you that are only joining us right now, it's hashtag All Girls on Deck with DJ Feifei. We do this every Saturday night. It's the 9th of May. Tomorrow we're celebrating all of our mothers. If we all have mothers. We all got mothers. So I need you to do something special for your mama, because right now the ladies that are here are dedicating these mixes to their mamas and all the mamas in the world. Speaking of mamas, if it isn't the mama of luxury, darling, the mother of bundles and inches and fine girl aesthetic, she's in the building. I'm talking about the one and only beautiful Eva Modika. She's going to be holding it down on the decks for the next 50 minutes. Prepare for Amapiano, Afro House, Afro Tegabona. She's got the entire mix masala in the palm of her hands, and she said, listen, I'm looking sexy, I'm looking fine, and I'm gonna make sure this is gonna be that type of an experience. So go on over to the Y app, join the conversation, send in your messages, and show our DJ some love. My people, my Uber drivers, Bolt drivers, if you're on the road, you're taking your customer from point A to point B, you go my register, because Wanyana go kai kai uteng, and she's gonna be rocking the dicks. Eva, you ready, mama? She says she's ready. Drop that B, girl. Let's get this party started.
0: Girls just want to have fun. Why? All girls on deck, because the party's on with DJ Feifei.
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You know, I just want to tell you a story. This Friday, this past Friday, I was just mixed up after work, you know. I decided to go to the club and just, you know, calm down a bit. You know what, when I got there, it was happening, the ladies was just dancing, just, you know. So I decided just to calm down. And while I was looking at Samantha, I'm telling you,

0: You know, I just want to tell you a story.
1: Just a quick story.
0: This Friday, this past Friday, I was just mixed up after work, you know.
1: Yes.
0: I decided to go to the club and just, you know, calm down a bit.
1: Just to
0: you know what? When I got there,
1: what happened?
0: It was happening. The ladies was just dancing, just, you know.
1: What?
0: So I decided just to calm down.
1: Calm down.
0: And when I was looking at someone,
2: 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Only the hottest beats. 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
0: 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That's where you can live stream the show from. Every single Saturday night from 6 to 8 p.m., we bring the hottest and the most talented female DJs just to come here and give you another level of a party. Right now, we've got the beautiful Eva Modica on the ones and twos. She's been holding it down for about 30 minutes or so, and the party is still continuing. Shout out to everybody that's marking the register. I got a couple of you sending in messages. Orabile, wah! I'm the one and only Orabile, Kadi Live, listening all the way from Rusty Dusty. Big shout out to you, my brother. Brian Given, Aruia Together from Pretoria. Shout out to everybody, Wago 012, and Chipa Chipi. I am in love with this mix, Feifei. Adiwele, more fire to the DJ. 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That hashtag again is all girls on deck. Because what?
1: Girls just want to have fun. Why?
0: Turn it up, Eva. Turn it up. Turn it up, Eva. Turn it up. What was the match?

0: If you know the words, I need you to sing along. It's a beautiful Eva Mudika featuring Bawu. 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Stream us live from wherever you are. This is basically how we wrap up the second hour and how we wrap up the show. Man, what a beautiful time. What an amazing set. Her name is Eva Mudika. Go follow her on the social media platforms. I know her DJ handle is at Eva Mudika underscore DJ. And then the other one is obviously Eva Modika everywhere. Shout out to everybody that's been sending in their messages. I got a voice note here coming through on the Y app. It's from Taelo Lynch. Let's hear what Taelo had to say about the mix.
1: Aisha, I have no weight. I have no weight. Mara Monday, come see me in the office. Yeah. We might find something. Yeah.
0: Did you hear that, Eva? But come see me in the office. We might sign something. It's hashtag Gold Girls on Deck. We're wrapping up Eva Mudika's amazing mix. A little bit of Amapiano. In fact, a lot of Amapiano. And then at the end, she ended off with a little Afro tick. Debuting a brand new record. Eva. Mtana mama secrets. You're going to debut your brand new song, girl. How are you doing,
2: I
0: mama?
2: Told you.

0: That I've been doing other stuff and now jumping into Lukompo trying to, you know, perfect it. Mm. There's this guy called Muzzle.
1: Muzzle.
0: DJ Zintle's Umlilo.
1: Yeah.
0: I mean, he's the one that has two songs with Shandesh and they're like big songs. Mm. So more producers are coming in.
1: Yeah.
0: And, you know, perfecting their things. Yeah. So, yeah.
1: No, I love that. I love even the fact that you're a Limpopian girl who's just like, boy, now this is my culture. These are my people. And this is our music. And why not have a pretty face? Be out here sharing it with the world. All right, Eva, we're still going to be chopping it up with you. We want to find out where you're going to be gigging tonight. We also want to get your bookings details for those that want to come in, obviously have you rock at their parties and so forth. So, guys, stick around. We're still chopping it up with our girl, Eva Modika. Go hit her up with a follow at @EvaModika_DJ everywhere. We're going to pay the bills when we come back. She's going to give us a little bit on that gig guide, and then we're going to get the bookings details. Stick around.
2: When the forecast says a cold storm is coming, they're talking about Smirnoff Ice. 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
1: 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We're still chopping it up with the lady of the hour, Eva Modika. She did give us an exclusive listen to her brand new record that she has with Mawu. Now, Eva, tell us a little bit more about the song. Who else is on the record? And what is it about as well? Because, I mean, you're saying we must go away, Mara. What is the message behind the song, Treaty Girl?
0: The message, you know, actually when we made the song, it was about female empowerment. Mm-hmm. It was more about females. But now, since the song says seven, everybody works, right? Mm. So, you know, think about listening to the song in the morning, getting ready, going to work. It's motivating to say, you know what, you have to go and get the bag.
1: Period.
0: Even though you've got some sugar daddy or some rich boyfriend somewhere, you have to have your own bag, girl.
1: Yeah,
0: you know, so it's motivating. And we're saying, get the bag no matter what. You know, you have to get the bag. So, yeah, the record is Mahu, me, and PKMZ, Roots Afrique, and David Moore. And, yeah, we're saying go to work.
1: You know you have to go to work if the queen of luxury is telling you, don't rely on the sugar daddy only, girl.
0: Exactly.
1: How about your sevens? Because sometimes the sugar daddy's not going to answer the phone.
0: Thank you.
1: He's going to block you because you're irritating. Mm-hmm.
0: And they don't
1: money.
0: Last.
1: And they don't
0: and
1: last.
0: And they take the shit they bought you, so you better have your own
1: money and your own bag. Eva, thank you so much, girl, for joining us tonight. Tell me about your gig guide. Where are you going to be rocking tonight, the rest of the weekend, and also this month? Are there any events that are upcoming that you need us to make sure we calendarize them, because we gotta see you live?
0: So I will be at Okio tonight.
1: Okay.
0: My set is at 1 a.m
1: girl.
0: And then I think I'm done for the weekend. Uh-huh. But during the week I should be doing more TV interviews, I'm sure. Mm-hmm. And then we'll be doing Botswana Lesotho. We're going to do a lot of Africa, you know.
1: Ooh,
0: going forward.
1: That's nice. You're going on tour, girl.
0: Girl, let's Africa tour.
1: Yeah.
0: And I would like to, you know, shout out to my dad, Peter Modika, Petula Peter, and my mom, and my sister, and everybody at home.
1: But
0: Wonka and Makaya, what do they say? On your TV.
1: Sanbonani and Makaya.
0: Makaya on your TV.
1: Batumaga Modika, Bali, you made Isha. Your daughter's saying.
0: And I know Michelle Modika is listening. Lerato Modika is also listening. I know that.
1: Yeah.
0: And Peter, Lillian.
1: Yeah.
0: Shout out to you guys.
1: Shout out to all the Modikas. They're digizelling here. Your daughter was here. She was digizelling us here into the ground. Eva, thank you so much, girl, for joining us tonight. I hope you have a lovely weekend and enjoy the party later, yeah?
0: You're coming with us, right?
1: But now, to the party. Eva Wang hijack.
0: You are coming, girl. Yeah.
1: Listen, I'm still thinking about it. Her name is Eva Madika, guys. Thank you so much for joining us. So we're wrapping it up right here. Don't you worry. I'm going to load this one up on the Y app if you want to rewind and you want to hear Eva.

0: more time. It's hashtag all girls on deck. To the female DJs, you want to come here? You want to rock the decks? Or maybe Umjita, and you're going out tonight and wabona a female DJ rocking the decks. How fits? I'll go to her and be like, no. I want your Instagram handle. I want to put you on at YFM. I'm giving you permission. Tell her, I want to put you on at YFM, girl. I know some people over there. And then take her handle, and then just like that, she can come and rock right here on All Girls on Deck. 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We're back again next week, Saturday, on my birthday weekend. Let's say the po-po-po-po indeed. I'm celebrating my birthday next weekend, so come out and party with me. Thursday night, we're doing C'est La Vie. Friday, TBC. Saturday, Moloko. Sunday, Rockets. Monday, Gentlemen's Hangout. Bona. And it's an entire long weekend. We're celebrating. Bona. Forever 21, baby. We are celebrating. Eva's peeps are hyping me up in the studio. Goddamn. But guys, I'm out of here. Stick around. Shakes and Les is coming through. And a little bit later on, we've got DJ Shimza with Kama Kama Radio. So don't go anywhere. It's hashtag All Girls on Deck with DJ Feifeng.
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4: What are some things you've lost in your couch?
5: 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Yeah.
4: I wouldn't say that you're on fire. I would say that
5: I'm ablaze. I'm on paraffin tire. Fire. Like, yo. Lava. No wonder they call me a lava boy. Nyashisa.
4: Who calls you a lava boy?
5: Many people.
4: Like Bumang.
5: Benny. Tapelo. Tapsing. Joyce. All these people.
4: Who are they?
5: It doesn't matter who they are. They just exist.
4: Because I feel like I can't continue with the rest of my day unless I know who calls Wasabi lava boy.
5: Some people call me Commander.
4: Commander.
5: That one's very popular in Tsakani when I visit.
6: Ay, niyay. Musu.
1: So you're a chill dude who prefers this song.
7: I am the king of the black. Louis bag, that's a lot. You tryna get what I got. You claiming it's real, but it's not.
1: But your girl, well, your girl prefers this kind of music. And I'm a gents jam to this. So you can never win, right?
8: Right, right.
1: Wrong. And we can tell you why. This is the frequency that moves you. What you miss this week on Home Run.
9: I know that's right. Hashtag Home Run with Ayanda MVP Sinaya in the
10: cut. Yes, sir.
9: And on a Culture Curator Tuesday, we have to delve into the art of knowing how to write or pen a song down.
11: How crazy is it that we were speaking about this earlier?
9: Ghostwriter. Yes. Needing a ghostwriter. Yes.
11: And we've got somebody right now.
9: That's right. We really do. Malaise joining us in studio. What's going on? What's good, Malaise?

0: When it comes to writing music, does it always have to rhyme, even if it's in vernacular?
1: That's a good question.
0: Yeah, because, you know, the sun and the moon and the stars sometimes hurt my heart. And I fall apart.
2: And we're falling apart. Yay. We don't know where to start.
0: Yeah, you
1: okay,
0: see.
1: Okay. Wow.
0: Does it always have to rhyme?
2: I guess there's something that's quick and easy to the brain if it rhymes.
0: Yes.
2: But to be honest with you, I think some of the best writing and songs didn't have to rhyme.
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0: You know the secret. People always think it's the jersey playing, but you know better. It's you. You gotta be special. Not just in one game, but special day in and day out. You have to be true to yourself. Play with flair. 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
1: When the forecast says a cold storm is coming, they're talking about Smirnoff Ice. 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
5: 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And this time we welcome a very special guest straight from South Africa's new wave of selectors and storytellers. Ten Ocean joins us after recently bringing an incredible energy to my Pasha residence.

feels both powerful and intentional. The feature belongs to those brave enough to bring feeling back to the dance floor. We're setting the tone early this week on Karma Karma Radio. Major League DJs, Piero Faro, Tony Shades, and a rework from a South African classic, man. I'm Shimza, and this is Karma Karma.

Johnson take on Corner, which is a classic by Mafiki Zolo that she put a twist to it. Ten Oceans has been building a reputation for blending timeless African influence with modern underground sounds, man. Afro House isn't just heard, it's a feeling. We are still in the mix with Ten Ocean giving us the craziest music from what she feels we deserve here on Kama Kama Radio. Let's get back into the music.

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Welcome to the dome. Welcome. 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

And this season, the movement continues. Kunya on the road, new cities loading, and of course, the new residence at Pasha, bringing some great music and great vibes onto the world's iconic dance floors. 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Duffel Fox, Ajuntitas, Bad Boy, Charlie.

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is about movement, man, from South Africa to Ibiza, London to New York. The culture keeps growing, and the artists like 10 Oceans are part of a generation carrying that sound forward, man. Like I said, she was with us at Pasha in Ibiza last week, and she did amazingly well, man. Shout out to her. And she's just here to dish out some great music for us, to give us a glimpse of what she's all about. And I'm hoping you guys are having a great time. Let's get back into the music. This is Karma Karma Radio with 10 Oceans in the

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1: On the 9th of May, 1950, a plan was announced to unite European countries after World War II. The goal was to prevent future wars between them. Countries agreed to work together instead of against each other. This later led to the formation of the European Union, so former enemies became partners.
0: Today in history, bringing yesterday's events into today's conversation. 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
0: Time flies when you're having why.
5: 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Yeah. 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
3: When the forecast says a cold storm is coming, they're talking about Smirnoff Ice. Winter might bring the cold, but Smirnoff Ice brings the chill. Light, crisp, refreshing, and made to turn cold nights into a good time. 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
0: Where the beats never run dry.

0: forecast says a cold storm is coming, they're talking about Smirnoff Ice. Winter might bring the cold, but Smirnoff Ice brings the chill. 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
1: It's at YFM on Instagram, X, and TikTok. You're in your car cruising. Then we play. Now you're vibing at a 10, but then the song ends. Then we play. Now we've got you jamming, but then we take you international.
3: We see you do your dance, let me see you twirl. Shake and dance in the club with your homegirls. Take a pic for the gram, shut up.
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1: When the forecast says a cold storm is coming, they're talking about Smirnoff Ice. Winter might bring the cold, but Smirnoff Ice brings the chill. Light, crisp, refreshing, and made to turn cold nights into a good time. 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
1: What are some things you've lost in your couch?
2: Me and me, I'm on fire, man. Yeah.
1: I wouldn't say that you're on fire. I would say that
2: I'm ablaze. I'm on paraffin tire. Fire. Like, yo. Lava. No wonder they call me a lava boy. Nyashisa.
1: Who calls you a lava boy?
2: Many people.
1: Like Bumang.
2: Benny. Tapelo. Tapsing. Joyce. All these people.
1: Who are they?
2: It doesn't matter who they are. They just exist.
1: Because I feel like I can't continue with the rest of my day unless I know who calls Wasabi lava boy.
2: Some people call me Commander.
1: Commander?
2: That one's very popular in Tsakani when I visit.

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1: Lovers, yes. Very common nickname, yeah.
2: So you'll be walking around Foslo and someone will say, hey, lovers!
1: I'm like, hey, man.
2: Guys, I will give you 10 out of 10 for creativity.
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If you think it doesn't, submit your complaints to the programs manager within 7 days. 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Good music, good vibes. 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
1: When the forecast says a cold storm is coming, they're talking about Smirnoff Ice. Winter might bring the cold, but Smirnoff Ice brings the chill. Light, crisp, refreshing, and made to turn cold nights into a good time. 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
1: Help me welcome Thando Rombani in the building. 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
2: What the heck?
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And if it's up, then it's stuck. 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
1: I know that's right. Hashtag Home Run with Ayanda MVP Sinoya in the
2: cook. Yes, sir.
1: And on a Culture Curator Tuesday, we have to delve into the art of knowing how to write or pen a song down.
2: How crazy is it that we were speaking about this earlier?
1: Ghostwriter.
2: Yes.
1: Needing a ghostwriter. Yes.
2: And we've got somebody right now.
1: That's right. We really do. Malaise joining us in studio. What's going on? What's good, Malaise? When it comes to writing music, does it always have to rhyme, even if it's in vernacular?
2: That's a good question.
1: Yeah, because, you know, the sun and the moon and the stars sometimes hurt my heart. Fall apart.
3: And we're falling apart.
1: Yay.
3: We don't know where to start.
2: Okay. Wow.
1: Does it always have to rhyme?
3: I guess there's something that's quick and easy to the brain if it rhymes.
1: Yes.
3: But to be honest with you, I think some of the best writing and songs didn't have to rhyme.
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0: Afrobeat to R&B.
1: Yes, I could say, baby, yes, I could say. How many times they would tell you? You and your nigga broke up, man. You ain't show nobody love since him.
0: Why is where it all connects.

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0: ever wondered what in the world happened today in history?
1: On the 10th of May, 1954, the first successful organ transplant was performed, changing medicine forever. The surgery was led by Dr. Joseph Murray in Boston, who transplanted a kidney between identical twins. Because they were genetically the same, the body did not reject the organ, a breakthrough at the time. This success opened the door for modern transplants and life-saving procedures used today.
0: Today in history, bringing yesterday's events into today's conversation, only on Y. Sundays Set Right, only on Y.
2: Yeah, I'm a singer of my own, I'm going to go to the house.

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I know some people that talk about ghosting, actual fact, they malnourished. 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
1: When Scabrizzi comes through, is it still what the? He just sent such a long voice note. I'm concerned, my man.
2: Oh, insizwa nje yangakini. 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
1: And I'm annoyed because I did both today. I cooked and I posted on TikTok. I didn't know that makes me less of a cheetah. Does that make me soft? Gents, what's the one thing that you do that other men call soft?
3: Hey, choose if it's a fuck my man of it. I'm getting in a little kids in as well. Mind your mouth, I'll say it's a little sweet puff and shy.
4: But that's quite a bizarre. I'm going to always in the point. Is on my top.
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1: 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I understand.
0: Monday to Thursday 8 to 10 p.m. Why? 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
0: your destination for back-to-back hits.

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1: Hello, English. 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Sing it in my language.
2: And the weekend only gets better from here.